0: God, oh my God, hey, oh my God, oh my God, oh my God, oh my God, hey, oh my God, oh my God.
1: Posted on the corner.
0: Oh my God.

0: house at the Ritz, in a mirror in a bathroom. 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Oh my God, when I slid in a, she said, oh my God, when I
1: posted on the corner.
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0: 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Oh my God. Oh my God, oh my God, hey, oh my God.
1: Post it on the corner.
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1: What time for everybody got us turned up via live stream?
2: We love you, Fred.
1: My name is Incognito.
2: I'm DJ Mrs.
1: And that was her live in the mix now.
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10: The Word 120, the New King James Version of the Bible. One of the greatest spiritual weapons available for those who trust in the living God is prayer. The sheer magnitude of the power of prayer should never be taken lightly. Prayer is very powerful and should be done with a sense of premeditation of thought. Prayer is akin to having a serious conversation with God. Romans chapter 9 speaks of the sovereignty of God. The definition of sovereignty means supreme power or authority. Verse 15 says, for he says to Moses, I will have mercy on whomever I will have mercy, and I will have compassion on whomever I will have compassion. Prayer has to be done with a tremendous level of faith and trust in Jesus as Lord and Savior. He advocates to the Father on our behalf and is the mediator for the prayers of all mankind. Today, we as a country, as a world, stands in need of prayer. With the current state of affairs throughout the world, it is evident things are spiraling out of control. The Bible represents a spiritual goldmine of wisdom. Hebrews chapter 4 verse 12 reminds us that the word of God is living. Wisdom comes from God. The problem today is that mankind refuses to listen. Peter said to the brethren in 1 Peter 5 verses 5 and 6, quote, God resists the proud but gives grace to the humble. Therefore, humble yourselves under the mighty hand of God, that he may exalt you in due time, casting all your cares upon him. For he cares for you. Verse 8 says, be sober, be vigilant, because your adversary, the devil, walks about as a roaring lion, seeking whom he may devour.
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0: The Fair Housing Law prohibits discrimination in the sale, rental, and financing of housing-related transactions. 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Any actions or omissions taken because of race, sex, color, religion, disability, familial status, or national origin that restricts your housing choices is unlawful. If you believe that your rights have been violated, contact the Human Relations Commission at 436-4927. This announcement was funded through the City of Evansville's Community Development Block Grant.
1: This

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42nd Street, Evansville, Indiana. And we just getting started. Labor Day weekend. 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Must be 30 and up to enter. 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The 9th annual official old school all white party. Saturday, September 5th. The old post office.

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2: What's good, man? 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Could you believe it? Would you believe it? How you love that?
0: Hey, there's plenty of action going on in sports right now.
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5: Ain't no doubt about it. Let's talk about some soccer, man. History was made as Norway shocked five-time champions Brazil to reach the quarterfinals for the first time ever. Erling Haaland scored twice late, finding the net in the 79th minute before delivering the match winner in the 90th. And Brazil, man, their only goal came from Neymar, who converted a penalty deep in the stoppage time, but it wasn't enough. Norway now advances with plenty of momentum and will face England in the quarterfinals. And speaking of England, in front of more than 80,000 fans at Estadio Azteca, 10-man England survived an all-out Mexico comeback to punch their ticket to the quarterfinals. Jude Bellingham stole the show with goals in the 36th and in the 38th minute. Before that boy Harry Kane added a penalty in the 60th, Mexico answered with goals from Julian Quiñones and Raul Jimenez, while England played the final 36 minutes down a man after Gerard Conache was sent off. Despite that pressure, England held firm to secure one of the biggest road victories in the nation's tournament history. And today the action continues as Portugal takes on Spain, and later today the United States takes on Belgium. Both games can be seen on Fox. All right, that does it for me. That's been your Posted on the Corner Sports Minute with the playmaker Hollywood Zay. For this story, scores, and more, head on over to PostedOnTheCorner.com. 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
0: Numerous

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T.I.P. the King, good, man. Grand Hustle representative, man. Ha Ha Mafia Zone. Saying congratulations, man. The Incognito and DJ Missing. I'm having the biggest show in the city, man. Posted on the corner, man. At the Trap with mine. You know where I'm at. Trap City Cafe, man. Trap Music Museum. Pull up in the

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8: Hey, how you doing?
1: I'm good. What's your name?
8: I'm Deja. I'm Deja, though. What's up?
1: You pretty good with spelling, Deja?
8: I'm decent.
1: Okay, good. 5 seconds. Spell the state. Massachusetts.
8: M-A-S. What's up, what's up, what's up?
2: In 5 seconds, spell the state, Massachusetts.
8: M-A-Chusetts. Incognito, I can't spell that word.
1: Oh, I believe you.
8: Post it on the corner.
1: Hey, her name Callie, but she from Montgomery, Alabama. What's up?
8: No, I live in Montgomery now, but I'm from Cali.
1: Oh, that what going on? So they down there in Montgomery, they call you Callie.
8: Yes.
1: And you stay with that Callie, don't you?
8: I sure do.
1: Oh, I know you did. I know you did. Now, I hope you're good with spelling. You pretty straight with spelling.
8: We're going to try tonight.
1: All right, then. 5 seconds. Spell the state, Massachusetts. Go.
8: S-M. Oh, no.
1: Yeah.
8: Oh, hold on.
1: No. You don't even.
8: What?
1: You told your 5 seconds up fast.
8: Dang.
1: Now, I know that question right there was probably in the back of your mind.
2: Maybe you was in the back of class in school, and that's why you ain't getting it right.
1: But somebody that's listening
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3: 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I'm Brandon Wongnamdi, the new business manager for IBEW Local 16. 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
1: Yeah.
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1: It's running the blood.
2: Okay, then. I know it was the blood for me.
1: Post it on the corner.

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ice and chill. Damn. 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Rari go skirt on a boy like a kilt. Kept it 100 on paper like Wilt. Tricking it off on a paying a bill. That's just how I do the sauce and the spill. These

0: Miss Incognito.
1: I mean, it says DJ Missy.
2: Who
1: done
2: it? Here's what's trending on the timeline with DJ Mrs. Post it on the corner.
1: Okay, let's get into a real quick tea for you. So Ice Spice had to clear some things up, but first, sad news out of Mississippi today. Authorities say that a body believed to be 18-year-old Nolan Wells has been found after he disappeared visiting Horn Island over the 4th of July weekend. His family has confirmed their loss, and they're asking for privacy during this difficult time. And of course, our thoughts and prayers are with everyone who knew and loved Nolan. It's a very tragic situation, but I do want to use this opportunity to talk to the youngins out there. You have to be mindful about where you're going and who you with. Please let somebody know who you with. Please let somebody know what you got going on. And I hate to sound like your mama, but everybody ain't your friend.
0: Yo.
1: So, you know, I continue to keep you updated on that as that unfolds. And, you know, Mike Rubin's all-white party recently happened.
0: Yeah.
1: And folks was wondering if there was a potential hookup between Ice Spice and Tobey Maguire. Now, Tobey Maguire, that's the first OG Spider-Man.
0: Okay.
1: The live action, he is the first Spider-Man if you do not know who Tobey Maguire is. Now, it appeared that they was real close at Mike Rubin's all-white party. However, because the photo, it was a picture of them going around. It did look like they were sharing a little smooch, but you couldn't really tell for real. So, a rep for Ice Spice shared that the two were not kissing. They was just sharing a vape. So,
0: shotgun in the vape.
1: Probably they was sharing the vape. So when they were asked why did they appear so close, the rep shared that the two were greeting each other in the photos that were captured. So Ice Spice said, I ain't with Spider-Man, y'all. Don't trip, but you'll never know. And I continue to keep you updated on that as that unfolds. And to recap, you already know you can go. Post it on thecorner.com. Follow your good sis on the gram at DJ Mrs. DJ M-I-S-S-E-S.
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1: Yeah, let's get it.
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0: In a moment of clarity, somebody ain't paid a rent because they wanted to celebrate 4th of July.
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3: 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Incognito. Okay. The biggest show in the city.
4: 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Okay.
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2: 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Hashtag posted on the corner.
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0: We fucking it up in Rome. All this I seen got too much trauma. I need therapy. Glock 10 in my pair of thieves. These tennis chains a carrot each. My little she barely speak. Just a can barely breathe. Swear to God, I barely beg, but get off my please.
1: We move like the mob. We on that. That pressure get applied all the time. Play, he dying.
2: What else?
1: I swear to God,
2: on me.
1: My Isha, she fine.
2: That's why.
1: Guess what else? She mine.

0: secrets I know got you stressed. 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Haven't decided just yet. Yeah. 40 was such a bang. All of my ops, they des. Please don't put me to the test. They tryna get back on the net. I'm tryna get back in the flesh. Yeah.
1: Posted on the corner.
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3: Period. What's going on, everybody? My name is Sheila. You could just call me Queen. I'm in here representing for the Delta Sigma Theta Incorporated Ladies, Delta Kappa Chapter, to be exact. Ooh! And I'm here kicking it with my boy Incognito. And we posted on the corner.
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5: 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She is making it big. 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And her name is Indira Gooding.

0: something big and she's making it happen. Samuel L. Jackson actually just followed her page. He only follows like 1,000 people, okay? Please go check out her page. Shout her out. She's really trying to make it happen. We both are HBCU alum, and that's what I'm going to do, okay?
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0: Yeah.
1: 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Remember, you guys are top flight security guard. 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
3: 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Yeah, we both outside. 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

0: he be in heels. 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Strip club stunt, I'm a stunt hard. 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He Mr. Get It Done. I'm Mrs. One of One. Fall in love every time we link. He got me sprung.com.
1: Oh Lord.
0: Mind these girls can't keep it peace. 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
0: 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I ain't in your beats and you ain't in mine.
1: Hill in mine.
0: 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That's my type, but here's

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1: Turn your speakers all the way up.
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1: What's up, everybody? This is Pastor Mike Jr. And there's a word that should come to mind and make you smile. It's called incognito. Incognito means I'm able to be in a room, but not in a room. It means I'm able to move, but people may not detect me. And if somebody listening to me right now, you're frustrated because you're asking for popularity, but you don't know how to manage the seasons of being incognito. Incognito does not mean I don't have it. It means I don't have to flaunt it. It means I am who I am and I'm comfortable in my own skin. So every time you tune on to Incognito, you're not just listening to music. You're not just vibing with your favorite people. What you're saying is that I'm going to be the person in my family who can win and remain humble. Win and not be over the top. Win and just remain who I am. Don't let anybody rush you. It's a generation of people who are rising who are going to be blessed and still know how to be incognito.
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Don't. 40, what's up, shebang? 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How do I feel to refresh? 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Woo.

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Don't. 40, what's up, shebang? 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
1: JY, turn me up. 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That's for all my scammers and my kid money.

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0: morning, everybody. 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Jess Hilarious, Charlamagne, and Envy are out. Lauren LaRosa is here. And we were talking about the Essence Fest and, you know, girls trips and how long is too long to be on a girls trip with all them different personalities. I want to hear some stories because you ever been on a girls trip and you didn't get along with?
1: Oh, no, not get along. We be getting along. We be fine.
0: That's what's up.
1: But you do get to a certain point, though, where you like...
0: Well, your social battery run out and it's like, all right, I want to go home.
1: And you know, my battery is like a dual charge. Like, yeah, but I be ready. But I'd be like, all right... After about 5 days, and the 5 days, if it's like a longer trip, we got to be like going to different places. Mm-hmm, like we need a real itinerary. We got to be busy because if we just all together, I'm like, okay.
0: Yeah.
1: It's time to go home and sit in some silence.
0: It's a lie. Yeah, mm-hmm. Because everybody not like you. And then you see the real colors of everybody at the third day. You know what I mean? Like, it is different personalities, y'all. Like I said, you got, like, different girls. So, you got, like, the one who thinks she in charge of everybody. The one who, the itinerary girl, y'all, this is what we
1: going
0: to do.
1: You need her, though, because she wake up early and make sure breakfast is
0: cooked. I know, but then she thinks she's somebody's mother. She get that, you know, if we not on time, then she start fussing too much. It's like, don't play with me like that, because don't do that. And then you got the weed smoker. That's me, y'all. And then, you know, always we can't do nothing until we smoke, you know? And then you got the one who...
1: Just excited.
0: You got the whole friend. The one who didn't even plan to be with y'all. She just ready to go catch a nigga. Like, you know what I'm saying? She looking for somebody to go home with. Looking for a little friend. You ain't never fall in love on a trip? Listen, I did before.
1: Girl, you were a calm that smile down.
0: It's back in the day. I had a very eventful life. So we opening up the phone lines right now. Call up. How long is too long to be on a girl's trip? And let us know your stories, y'all. Good morning. Who this?
2: Karima.
0: Hey, so, Karima, where you calling from?
2: I'm calling from Philly.
0: Oh, what's up, Phily? Shout out to Philly. All right, how long is too long to be on a girl's trip, girl?
2: I'm going
0: to
2: get a girl's grace, and I'm going to say 4 days.
0: Mm. 4? Okay, I like that. I said 3, but 4 is cool.
2: 4, because the second day, girls already be missing their men. Period. And by the third day, the excursions or whatever they done. It's time to go with that 4th.
1: Yeah.
0: I like that. Okay.
1: That's like my friend group. We don't have like the issues amongst each other.
0: Yeah.
1: But we do get to a point where we be out for a night. I remember we went to Poor Minds and me and all my homegirls. And the whole night we was like, we love each other to death, but
0: we got men.
1: My men. Yeah. Like,
0: but if y'all
1: was
0: single, it would be different.
1: It would be. That was a different era. Yeah. You just be there for all the fun.
0: Absolutely. Good morning. Who's this?
3: Keisha, Jess.
0: What's up, Keisha?
3: I'm chilling with him.
0: Not much. Where you calling from? You calling
1: New
0: from
1: Orleans.
0: Atlanta?
1: No, it sounds like New Orleans.
3: No. Last year, Louisiana.
0: Oh, look. Okay. And she just, and Lauren was close enough. She said that. Okay. What's up? How long is too long to be on a girl's trip?
3: No more than 3 days. And bitches get horny and then they start tripping.
0: You gay? Let me ask you that real quick.
3: I'm trisexual. I'll try anything once.
0: I know that's right. That was me back in the day. All right, well, good. Thank you, Keisha.
3: It's all good, bitch.
0: Mm-hmm. She sound like she's still trying. Good morning. Who's this?
4: Good morning. This is Aisha calling from Brooklyn.
0: Good morning, Aisha. Aisha calling from Brooklyn. How long is too long for the girls' trip?
4: Let me tell you something. I done been on several girls' trips, and I always have my own room. So I be with them, but not with them.
0: Period.
4: And they know Aisha going to disappear after some time because I can't deal with it. Yeah. Majority of girls' trips, it's a whole bunch of girls going together that don't even really like each other.
0: Period. It's
4: trying to show each other out.
0: And then you know what another thing be, yo, another thing, I appreciate that, but another thing be, you when you trying to mesh different friend groups. You have groups of friends.
1: See, I have done that and I didn't go as well.
0: Exactly, because I've done that. That's
1: we
0: why
1: all love each other.
0: Fighting.
1: We won't be beefing on the trip, but I have had to learn to not mesh friend groups, to not mesh certain groups. Because even though it's all love, it's just certain people just don't.
0: That don't get
1: along.
0: They don't mesh.
1: And then now you in the middle looking crazy trying to.
0: Because you're friends with everybody.
1: Yes. Oh my God.
0: Yeah, that's like oil and water. Call us up at 1-800-585-1051. Me and Lauren talking about how long it's too long to be on a girl's trip. When you got different friend groups that you're trying to mesh or you know what I'm saying? After like that third day, you miss your man or whatever. You like, how long is too long? Okay. Call us up at the Breakfast Club right now.
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0: Lauren LaRosa is here with me. And we talking about how long is too long to be on a girl's trip. After like the third day, I think I'm going to be ready to go home. Especially because I got a man now. Now, when I was single, it was different. I'd be on there 6-7 days.
1: Yeah. And I think that the beauty about Essence was, I was just mentioning this to you, they had stuff for the guys and the girls. So I saw a lot this of groups year, that I was meeting where like hubby and his friends might be there as well, but you get that. To go have your time with your girls. They go over to Envy Car Show and then y'all link back up. Back so up it makes the 3 days not feel as long. Yeah. But yeah.
0: That's what's up. That's what's up. Well, we going to the phone calls. We going to the phone lines. Good morning. Who this?
2: Hey, Jess. How you doing, girl?
0: Hey, girl. Who's this? What's your name?
2: My name is Shakayla. I'm calling from South Carolina.
0: Hey, South Carolina. What's up, Shakayla? Go ahead. Let us know. So, How long is too long?
2: Too long is 5 days, especially when you go with people who you didn't even plan a trip with. So, basically, I had went on a trip like a few years ago with my homegirl, mama, family. And we all went. She was supposed to plan a trip. We sent our money, everything. We're supposed to stay on Bourbon Street. We get there, hotel overbooked. We had to end up staying like 45 minutes away at the Red Roof Inn. And they had roaches everywhere. It was hot.
0: Oh my God. You said they had roaches and it was hot?
2: It was roaches in the hotel.
0: And y'all left y'all stuff in there?
2: Literally, I slept in a car in the heat.
0: Oh my God.
2: One night, I just couldn't take it. Then we got real drunk on Bourbon Street. We was driving back one night. Mind you, like I said, it's a 45-minute drive. My homegirl almost drove us off a bridge. I woke up. The Lord woke me up. He said, Kayla, wake up before we drove off the side of the bridge.
0: And so this was day five or day four?
2: This is like day two.
0: Oh, yeah, nah. Yeah, you never went back on the trip with them again, right?
2: Absolutely not. Okay. I said, you know what? I'm cool missing out on the last 2 days. I was over it.
1: I want y'all to Uber next time.
0: Yeah, not the Red Roof. Oh, my God.
2: Girl, to Uber to the Red Roof, it was like over $100.
0: A mess.
1: It's like five of y'all. Y'all gonna split that?
0: Yeah.
2: Everybody was broke.
0: She said everybody was broke. And they're gonna say it all low. They was broke.
2: That was
1: See, that's the thing too. You gotta know who you tripping
0: with. That's what I'm saying.
1: And even you gotta, if you don't know them, like you just get put in a group chat for a trip, like, yo, we all going to Essence. This my homegirl from work. You my homegirl from college. Yeah. You gotta trust the main curator of it. Like, that they got good trip friends.
0: That's
1: like,
0: right.
1: You gotta know all that because we should be able to split an Uber.
0: Yep, and I only got a few of them. I only got a few girlfriends that you could take on a trip. Everybody can't come. I see y'all in church. I got my friends for church. I got friends for group trips and all of that. Friends for double dates and all that. Everybody can't do the same thing. Good morning, who this?
3: Hi, this is Baby from OKC.
0: Hey, girl. Okay, shout out to OKC. What's your thoughts on the topic?
3: 3 days is definitely enough because, yes, I'm trying to get back to my man. I'm tired of sleeping in this bed. That's not mine. You girls got attitudes by now.
0: Right.
3: Like, take me home.
0: Oh, you be missing your man. Okay, cool. Anything ever happened on a girl's trip with you and your friends?
3: Nothing too bad like the Miami trips, but I have been on trips and it's like, okay, I'm going to talk to you in about a month because I'm good on you.
0: Yeah, you got to take some friends in doses. You can't have too many. Too much. Can't have too much time with them.
3: Exactly.
0: Yeah, they will wear the welcome out. Okay, cool. Thank you, girl. Good morning, who this?
4: This is Lynn from Columbus. Good morning, Jess and love.
0: Good morning. Baby, what's up?
4: Listen, I was watching on Netflix while I'm at work, right? Y'all was talking about the girls' trip topic.
1: For real,
4: we just need a 3-day minimum. Not minimum, maximum, because the beginning, the first day, that's when everybody get in that hotel. Mm-hmm. Yay, dinner. Okay, bye. Second day, we get together, we do a couple activities. And then the third day, you go back home.
0: Mm, okay? I know, that's right.
4: I love my girlfriends. I love them all. I'm the only one that got a husband. And so you already got that one friend who's steady complaining about everything. Girl, I just wish I had a man. Well, girl, go get you one.
0: Yeah, stop sitting around wishing. The hell? Yes.
4: Just doing too much. And I just be like, I love you. You got to relax. And so, like, we've been friends since college, over 15 years now. You know what I mean? So, like, it's always the key when we get together. But at a certain point, like, we're living separate lives.
0: Yeah, because
4: it's just best to go living that boundary. We be cool for a couple days, and then mm-hmm. I'll talk to y'all next year.
0: See, because there ain't nothing that we got in common. So you still expect me to be the same exactly. as I was before I got married, and then that's the,
1: I have a
0: that's
1: question
0: the,
1: then.
0: Yeah, what?
1: Why y'all not? But so why don't y'all curate the time that you spend with people? How much time you spend with certain people, knowing that though, like going into it, like I it's certain yeah. things and certain people that I'm just not putting myself in that position. If I'm spending money to be somewhere,
0: but that was her friend since college, so she probably ain't wanted to feel some type of way. She probably mm-hmm. and then now she probably worse because her friend is married.
1: You know what? I learned yeah. from girls' trips, trying to mesh friends, trying to force situations, just be sometimes you outgrow certain things yeah, and it's okay. True. Like I might got a that certain friend, I might got be like, you, now we happy hour friends. We yes. don't need to go nowhere for yes. 5 days if the conversation ain't conversation mm-hmm. and no more.
0: I agree. I agree with that. So what's the moral of the story? I actually like what she just said. We both were saying that you can't mesh friends.
1: You just got to understand the girls trip is not just about like where you going mm-hmm. and what you doing. It's about what energy you're bringing into like your life. Sitting in this chair.
0: Period.
1: What energy you're bringing into your life.
0: Okay.
1: And understanding period. What you about to put yourself into. Because that's yeah. a lot of time with people that like you might not have nothing to talk about with.
0: Right. And 6 days. It's crazy. What's the longest trip you've been on?
1: I think the longest trip I did, we went to Paris for a friend's birthday. I think that was about like a week. But again, I knew who I was going on a trip with. We all enjoy each other and love each other.
0: Yeah.
1: And okay. even when we get on each other's nerves, you get home, you take that 24 hours and you yeah. cool. But I had to learn the hard mm-hmm. way through not even trips, just experiences with people, understanding who you go places with, especially yeah. out the country.
0: Uh-huh.
1: Out the country is a whole different
0: see,
1: type
0: yeah,
1: of situation.
0: Because if we get into it now, I remember I got into it out Belize with one of my old friends. She ain't my friend no more. I did not want to go to jail in Belize. I was like, oh my gosh.
1: What y'all did?
0: What you mean? What we did?
1: What y'all about to go to jail for?
0: Oh no, because I was gonna fight her,
1: oh.
0: and I didn't want to go to jail in Belize.
1: Yeah,
0: yeah, because they would have dragged us up out of there. They always mm. they already was eyeing us because they saw us arguing. It was like a rooftop club, and I did not want to go to jail. But she kept trying me, and it was a lot. I tripped her. She fell. She got up like she wanted to fight. It was a lot. I tripped her on purpose, girl.
1: Well, yeah.
0: Okay,
1: you so gotta know what you're inviting in. If
0: yeah.
1: you tripped or not.
0: You gotta say,
1: period.
0: All right, y'all. Breakfast Club, good morning.

0: DJ Envy, Jess Hilarious, Charlamagne Tha God.
1: What is the Breakfast Club?
2: Y'all are wild.
3: Danger.
4: You're a bit unpredictable.
5: What?
6: With gang gang.
7: Y'all came a long way.
6: With gang gang.
8: Ask the questions that need to be answered, okay?
9: This was a morning show, for God's sake.
10: I like this show.
11: Wake up. Now let's begin.
10: Good morning, USA.
12: Yo.
10: Jess Hilarious, Charlamagne Tha God.
12: Peace to the planet. It's Tuesday.
10: Yes.
12: How y'all feel out there? I feel blessed, black, and highly favored. Happy to be here. Another day to serve our beautiful listeners. Good morning.
10: Good morning. We are back.
12: Officially back from vacation.
10: That's right.
12: You were scheduled to be back yesterday.
10: I was.
12: Not me.
10: I was scheduled to come back yesterday. Salute to everybody I've seen in New Orleans. But the flight situation, it really humbled me yesterday. So we were flying back from New Orleans so I could be here yesterday. And the flight got delayed, and then it got diverted to Columbus, Ohio. And I was very humbled. They humbled me. Humbled.
12: Why that word?
10: Because when I landed, they gave everybody a voucher to a hotel.
12: Okay.
10: And let's just say it wasn't the hotel that I don't think anybody's used to staying at. So they put us all in a hotel.
12: See, I don't know.
10: I'm gonna tell you because it was a plane.
12: It was something like a double tree. Something nice.
10: It was
12: like
10: worse.
12: A double tree.
10: Put like that. When I went upstairs and I pulled back the sheets, there was pee stains in on the sheets. So I had to go back down and get another room.
12: Sounded like somebody was just welcoming you home.
10: I slept in my clothes. I was humbled. I ain't go front, but we did make it home. And salute to everybody in New Orleans. If you haven't been to Essence Festival, this was the first time I was actually able to experience it on a level of not just being an artist, hopping in and hopping out, and just seeing what Essence means to us.
12: I saw salute to Wendy. Her name is Wendy. She's a flight attendant on JetBlue,
10: mm-hmm.
12: and she was talking to me about Essence, and she was saying how Envy's car show was dope.
10: Yeah, it was.
12: And I was just like, "Were you there?" Like, I don't know if she was there or not, but maybe she was. That was yesterday.
10: Yeah, well, I don't know, but it was a huge attraction. So salute to Essence. But the reason I say it's so dope is that's the biggest event that I see for us. Right, whether it's the beauty con, they have the gospel on Sundays, the performances, and we just have to make sure that we keep it like that because I never experienced it like that. So the amount of love and hugs and highs and people talking about the show and everything, I mean, it's just so much love. So I just want to say salute to everybody that I ran into at Essence Music Fest. I had an amazing time. Hopefully we can run it back next year. Now, how was your vacay?
12: Well, I just got back from the beautiful island of Anguilla last night. Drop on the Clues Bombs, Anguilla. You know, that's my second home.
10: Yep.
12: And the funny thing is, you talk about patience. I thought you was about to say you learned a lesson in patience because my flight was delayed for like maybe an hour or something like that. But also when we landed, the gate wasn't ready yet. Mm-hmm. And then when we got off the plane, they still hadn't opened up the thing to get into customs. But I was explaining to my 10-year-old and 7-year-old because they were, you know, complaining about not, you know, having to wait. And mm-hmm. I'm just like, that's just the way life is sometimes. Yeah. These things are completely out of your control.
10: Yeah,
12: you know?
10: And so many flights have been canceled. If you've been trying to fly back from your 4th of July celebrations, whether you went to Miami or you were in New Orleans or if you were out of the country, the flights have just been like crazy. I was delayed 6 hours. And then yesterday coming home, I was delayed another 5 hours. But
12: nothing you can do about it.
10: I made it home.
12: There's nothing you can do about
10: it. Made it home safe.
12: Well, where the hell are Jess and Lauren? They had the show to themselves yesterday, so they decided that since we're back, they're not coming
10: they
12: in today.
10: They said
12: that's
10: not
12: how this
10: back.
12: Works,
10: yeah, ladies. That's not how this works.
12: That's not how this works.
10: They did hold it down yesterday, so salute to the ladies. Salute to Jess. Salute to Lauren. Salute to Mimi. They held it down yesterday. Let's get the show cracking. Oh, the Unks is out this week, right?
12: Oh, my God.
10: I was told you the are Unks? The person I need to talk to get me in the building to see Jay-Z.
12: No Jay-Z. Nothing this weekend, okay? Y'all gets nothing. All right.
10: You are not the person I'm supposed to talk to go see Hov.
12: I do have a suite this weekend.
10: See, that's what I'm talking about.
12: You want to be there?
10: Yeah,
12: okay.
10: Yes, sir.
12: All right.
10: I figured you got me.
12: I do have a suite.
10: I figured you got me. I said, if there's anybody I can call is going to be Sean.
12: You want to be there?
10: Yes, sir.
12: Okay, I'm going to put you down.
10: There you go. I'm
12: going to be in the suite this
10: I'm good. See, there you go.
12: You're there.
10: Well, let's get the show cracking, all right? What we starting off with?
12: Why not?
10: Okay, Heart of the City.
12: Why not?
10: Let's do it. It's the Breakfast Club. Good morning. Mimi's up next.

0: Turn your mic on. There you go.
1: I'm telling you right now, the Unks is outside this weekend, damn it. Okay? That's right. Jay-Z got 3 shows at Yankee Stadium this weekend.
0: And there's a lot of people from out of town flying in for those shows.
1: 140,000 tickets sold.
0: Yo, there's a lot of people flying in. That's all people were talking about at Essence. They were saying that after Essence this week, they're flying into New York, and they were asking, what should they do in New York? Where should they eat?
1: Because
0: they're flying in to see Hov this weekend.
1: You said we got to create these spaces that bring us joy, right?
0: Yes.
1: This is one of those weekends that's going to bring us joy. Reasonable Doubt on Friday, he's performing Blueprint on Saturday, and Extra Inning Sunday.
0: That's right.
1: Unks is outside. Outfits ready like it's the first day of school.
0: Well, let's get in some front page news. Now, we got to start off with the USA men's national soccer team. They were eliminated yesterday to Belgium. They lost 4-1. Now, the crazy thing about this story is one of the players got a red card, right? Red card meaning they should have
1: a red card.
0: Well, when you get a red card, that means you purposely tried to hurt somebody. And one of the players were suspended.
1: I thought the red card was like some sort of new green card. Like it was for people that weren't supposed to be in this country.
0: For immigrants?
1: That's what I thought.
0: In soccer?
1: Because the way everybody was talking, I was on the plane. So I just kept hearing something about a red card and people were saying it was Trump's fault. So I was like, well, did the person not get the card and couldn't play or something?
0: So
1: like,
0: one of the players got suspended and he shouldn't have got suspended because he didn't do it on purpose. But Trump made a call to FIFA and Trump got the player to play.
1: Oh.
0: So they unsuspended him.
1: Oh, okay.
0: Which is crazy, which has never been heard, but we still lost. It didn't matter. And yesterday, Spain beat Portugal. What's up, Mimi?
2: Good morning, MV. Good morning, Charlamagne. How y'all doing this morning?
0: Good.
1: Good morning, Mimi Brown.
2: Good morning. Nice to have you guys back. So we start this morning with the end of one of his administration's most controversial programs. So DOGE, it shut down over the weekend after months of cutting federal agencies, canceling contracts, and eliminating more than 272,000 federal jobs through layoffs, hiring freezing, and buyouts. So for hundreds of thousands of workers, that meant lost paychecks, careers put on hold, and months of uncertainty. But DOGE says that it saved taxpayers billions of dollars, but critics, they are pointing out that the national debt is actually higher today than it was when the agency first began. So that I don't know if you guys remember this. A few months back, there were these two former DOGE staffers. They went under oath, basically, and they had to answer to how they were cutting costs, who they were firing. Some of those decisions now are even more of a glaring red flag. We have a listen to some of those moments from those depositions right now. Let's listen.
3: Inappropriate in any way? Do you think it's inappropriate in any way that someone in their 20s with no experience with grants or federal government was making personal judgment calls about what grants to cancel?
4: Objection. No, I don't think it's inappropriate.
3: Okay. Why not?
4: Objection. A person can have enough judgment from reading books and being well informed outside of traditional experience to make judgment calls about obvious things like a grant that literally lists DEI in its description to know whether it violates an executive order.
2: Yeah, so basically DOGE says some people were eventually hired back, but if anything had DEI in its name, those people you just heard from, they said that they were running it through ChatGPT, and if it came back that it had it anywhere in the name, they were eliminating the entire agency. And so although DOGE says it is shutting down, the Trump administration says its efforts to cut government spending, it will continue.
1: You know, we don't talk enough about how Elon Musk and DOGE ruined society. Like you named all the jobs it eliminated, the national debt is higher, and Elon Musk received access to all our information to do God knows what with. Okay, like nobody thinks it's crazy that he invested $250 million into Trump's campaign. He used X to suppress anti-MAGA messaging and amplify MAGA messaging. And then he got one of the greatest ROIs in the history of ROIs because now he's worth over $1 trillion. And got first dibs to the government once Trump got in office.
0: Which is crazy.
1: That's insanity.
2: Yeah, with really little, nothing to show for it, you know, for the American people. And if you had a baby recently or you were expecting a child, you could qualify for that $1,000 from the federal government. Now, this is part of Trump's his account program. So children born between 2025 and 2028, they qualify for a one-time $1,000 government deposit into an investment account that can grow over time. So parents, they can manage that until a child turns 18, and family members, grandparents, friends, they can even put money into the account up to $5,000 a year. Children born before 2025, they can still open an account, but they won't receive that $1,000 federal deposit. So to open an account, parents can just go to TrumpAccounts.gov, sign in, or you can go through the IRS and submit a form. I think the form is called 4547. So it seems to be free money. I don't think enough research has been done about this, but it just opened on the 4th of July. So if you have a child that fits that description, they were born between 2025 and 2028, you might be eligible for $1,000 put into an investment account by the Trump administration.
1: They should lie to people and say this is some of the money that Doge saved us. And they're giving it back. Come on, you gotta connect some type of lie to this, okay?
0: All right. Thank you, Mimi.
2: All right. Well, coming up at 7, we're going to talk about a new supersonic plane that may cut down on your travel by half. Seems very interesting. We'll get into it in the next hour.
0: All right. Everybody else, get it off your chest. 800-585-1051. If you need to vent, you need to holler at us, whatever it may be. Phone lines are wide open. Call us up right now. It's The Breakfast Club. Good morning.
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1: Hello, who's this?
2: Yo, DJ Grumpy Envy. Big Chocolates the Toe Suck. How we doing, brother?
3: I don't feel like talking to your ass today, but go ahead, go.
2: So listen, two things. One, fat boy DJ Khaled still refuses to eat a salad. And you need to tell your boy Mayweather, do not fight Pacquiao in September. It's all a joke. It's all for money. It's just going to be like Ronda Rousey fighting that girl. Quick and over with, you know. But if he's going to do it, he can use Charlamagne's head as a punching bag, right?
4: I don't think they're fighting in September again. I think that fight got postponed.
3: That got postponed too, yeah.
4: I definitely don't think Manny Pacquiao would participate in any stage foolishness.
2: Oh, okay. Well, maybe Envy can fight Charlamagne, right? We'll see what happens with that.
3: Yo, you are the worst comedian ever. I've never seen anything that you did. I'm trying to figure out if people could actually see you.
4: Big like, Chocolate you Sucker.
3: Wow.
4: That's your name, right?
3: Wow.
4: That's your name, right?
2: Remember that YouTube video with Snoop Dogg? Remember that, right?
4: No, what you do with Snoop Dogg? No, I don't remember that.
2: Fox Roots Casino, Connecticut, a few years ago. Y'all liked it.
4: I have no idea
3: what you're talking about, but have a great day. I have no idea. I really don't know what he's talking about.
4: I really didn't.
5: That's your guy.
4: I have no idea what this young man was saying.
3: Hello, who's this?
6: Ooh, this Smooth Jazz from the Port. What's going on, Breakfast Club?
5: Good morning,
4: Smooth Jazz. Smooth Jazz from the Port. What's happening?
3: Get it off your chest, Smooth Jazz.
6: I'm good, man. Hey, so I enjoyed the BET Awards the other week, man. But what happened to the Cyphers? I missed the Cyphers.
4: No, that's the BET Hip Hop Awards.
3: That's the Hip Hop Awards has the Cyphers.
6: Oh, when they supposed to have that?
4: I think they canceled.
3: Yeah,
4: the
3: I think
4: BET
3: they canceled the Hip Hop Awards. They used to go down in Atlanta.
6: Wonder.
3: Yeah.
6: Okay. And I was definitely looking forward to seeing the Cyphers and everything, man.
4: They could still. By the way,
6: that's
4: they could.
6: My favorite part of the.
4: They could still do the Cyphers without the BET Hip Hop Awards. That would be just something dope for them to do online.
3: Yeah, and Drewski did his version of one, so yeah, it would have been dope.
6: Man, I seen that. Yeah. But he was the only one rapping, yo. If everybody would have pitched in and did something, it probably would have been a little better. But you
4: it
6: know,
4: was a spoof.
6: He did it enough.
4: It was a sketch, all sir. Right, smooth he wasn't jazz. Serious.
3: Have a good one, brother.
4: Yeah,
6: well,
4: the Hip Hop Awards have been indefinitely suspended by BET.
3: Yeah. Hello, who's this?
7: What's going on, DJ Envy? This is Pete, a.k.a. Snoop, representing 413 Massachusetts in the building.
3: Pete, what up? Get it off your chest, brother.
7: Getting off my chest. Yo, Charlamagne the God. Happy birthday to you, brother. Happy birthday to us cancers in the building.
4: Happy born day, King.
7: Jess.
8: Good morning.
7: You're beautiful.
8: Thank you.
7: And the last time I called you and Charlamagne, y'all been getting it together. Y'all usually late all the time, but y'all getting it together. Y'all getting it together. Y'all held the show down yesterday, you and Lauren.
3: You was on time yesterday?
8: I was early. Yeah.
7: They were on time yesterday. They were there on time, everything. They held it down.
3: I heard you almost called out. I heard you were sick a little bit. You almost called out.
8: I was just tired, yo.
3: Well, have a good one, brother.
4: That's saying
7: down. And I just want to wish y'all a good day, man. Y'all have a good one.
8: Thank all right, you.
4: Now. That same flight attendant, Wendy, she told me that too. She was like, the girls held it down this morning.
8: Oh,
4: when
8: that's
4: I was on the
8: what's
4: plane
8: up.
4: Yesterday.
3: Really?
8: That's
4: yep.
8: What's up.
4: She said that to me yesterday.
3: Get it off your chest. 800-585-1051. If you need to vent, hit us up now. It's The Breakfast Club. Good morning.
0: The Breakfast Club.
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so it continues. Your life for this one moment. A chance to march into the pantheon of greatness where a legacy of champions awaits. The 60th edition of the NBA Finals.

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3: Hello, who's this?
4: This is Mel from Fayetteville, North Carolina.
3: What's up, Mel?
4: Good morning. Good morning.
3: Get it off your chest, mama.
4: I want to vent about why people all of a sudden forget their kids are in the back seat when it's hot weather. Like, you never really hear about kids freezing to death in a car. Like, I have a Telluride 2025, and before I even get out of the car, it reminds me to check the back seat of my car. Like, I don't understand why that's even a thing. Like, the first thing I think about when I wake up in the morning is my child. Everything I do is revolved around my child. The reason I wake up in the morning. So I don't understand how people are so busy or their lives are so hectic to the point that kid is in the back seat and you leave him in the car to suffer this horrible death of dying in heat.
3: Yeah.
4: But you never hear about kids freezing to death. I just don't understand that.
3: It's very sad.
5: The car shouldn't even have to remind you that your kid's in the back seat.
6: Yeah.
3: I did.
4: That's crazy work.
3: There was one case where a husband put his kid in the car for his wife, mm-hmm. and the wife forgot the kid was in the car because she thought he took her.
6: Oh, okay.
3: And I know that happens sometimes, but I don't know how.
6: In the heat?
3: In the heat, yeah.
6: Oh, wow.
3: But
4: yeah,
3: I don't know.
4: It's always the heat. It's never the cold.
3: Yeah,
4: you never hear about a kid.
3: Yeah, I don't understand how people leave their kids in the car. That's the first thing I do is I mean, you know your kid's in the car.
6: Yeah, like, you're taking them with you.
4: I'm not. When I get in the car, I put my rearview mirror on my child, and then I use my side mirrors as a guide.
3: Right.
4: My rearview mirror is always on my child, since my baby's only 3, he's my only child. Mm. But I have nieces and nephews I have raised, and never have I ever forgot that they were in the car with me. I even seen a story on Oprah a few years ago, well, a little bit more than a few years ago, where a guy left his twins in the car, and they died from heat.
3: Wow.
5: That's crazy.
3: And for parents,
4: that there's twins in the car.
5: That's crazy.
3: Yeah, that's crazy. And for parents out there, you should have your child behind the passenger seat if you don't know, because that way you can keep an eye on your kids. Yeah. So if you don't know, your child should be in the passenger back seat.
6: See them.
3: Right. In the rear passenger.
5: The parents might not be being honest too. Like, they don't ever talk about the crack they smoke in those stories or whatever. You know what I'm saying?
4: Or how you just don't want the child to make you.
5: That's right.
4: Overwhelmed. It's like, come on now, some of your stories just don't add up to me.
5: That's what I'm saying.
4: I don't understand how you get.
6: Because if the crack was in the back seat, you would get it before you got out.
3: Damn, you get it before you get kids, huh?
6: Yeah.
3: Hello, who's this?
7: Hello, this is Kim from Phoenix, Arizona. I called about 3 weeks ago.
3: What's up, Kim? Phoenix is hot, Kim. I was at my daughter's at a dance convention. It was 110 degrees. Like, that was ridiculous.
7: It is. But I called about 3 weeks ago. My birthday is right after Charlamagne's birthday. His is the 29th. Mine is the 30th. I said
5: Happy
3: birthday.
7: Thank you. He said he was going to send the producer's email address so he could read my screenplay, and I never received the email address.
5: Eddie, why you ain't giving your email?
3: No, put on. We're going to put you on hold. We're going to get
5: Eddie
3: you right.
5: Eddie F is the producer. All he got to do is give you the email.
6: He was like.
3: Sean, what up? Get it off your chest, Sean.
8: What up, though? Good morning. What's up with it?
3: Unks is outside this week. You with us?
8: Yeah, I'm Saturday. I'll be there Saturday. Come up from St. Louis.
5: Oh, you going to the Blueprint show? Okay. That's he does the Blueprint on Saturday.
8: Yes, it is. I was just calling to get off my chest. What is it to do that weekend?
5: You just said it. We going to see Jay-Z at Yankee Stadium.
6: You want to know what I was after.
5: Go home.
3: Yeah, like a grown
6: man.
5: What you mean? What else is there to do?
8: I'll be there the whole weekend. But I always want to say what's up to y'all. Y'all, I love y'all. Listen to y'all every morning. What's up to my daughter Zakiya and my son, Your Highness, and everybody in 314. Y'all have a good day.
3: Get there early, because I'm sure traffic going to be crazy, brother. So just get there early.
8: Yeah, I'm going to be there early.
3: All right, brother.
5: My homegirl said that to me yesterday. She was like, so we outside this weekend? She's like, after the concert, we in these streets. I said, no, the hell we not. The concert don't even start till 8 something.
3: Yeah, so probably be out of there by 11:30.
5: And I'm going home. Like, where else is there to go?
3: The bridge is right there to home. So
5: I'm going home.
3: Go back home.
6: But y'all know, people going to be outside after this concert.
5: What else is there to do? You got food at the concert. You got drinks at the concert. You got music. What else is there to do? I don't want to go to no after party after that. What?
3: Get it off your chest. 800-585-1051. What's up, Lauren?
6: Good morning. You made it back.
3: I finally made it back, yeah.
6: Hey, y'all.
3: Salute to Benz. Benz didn't make it back yet still, so she's still stuck. Yeah, she's still
6: stuck
3: in
6: New Orleans.
3: Yeah, flights canceled all day yesterday.
6: Damn. At least she got good food while she there.
3: Yeah.
6: It was the weather?
3: The weather. The weather here.
5: She got to wait on Comfort Plus seats and stuff like that. Yo, shut up. Long Benz. Benz is long.
3: Yo, shut up.
5: She has to wait.
3: Everybody found Benz at the Essence. They was like, where's the tall girl, Solomon? Oh, there she go.
6: We was in Moreau's, and she came over to the table to just say bye to me, and they was trying to get around her, and the security guard was like, I don't want the hot place to hit you. She was like, I'm big. They ain't going to hit me. But good morning, y'all.
3: We got the latest coming up. What are we talking about?
6: We do. So this morning, we're going to talk about a music icon who is demanding over $18 million in royalty payments. And SZA, she made a big announcement yesterday that we're going to send her some love about.
3: Mm. All right. We'll get into that next. It's The Breakfast Club. Good morning.
0: The Breakfast Club.
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0: Are you ready, kids?
1: Aye, aye, Captain!
0: I can't hear you!
1: Aye, aye, Captain!
0: Oh! Who lives in a pineapple under the sea?
1: SpongeBob SquarePants!
0: Absorbent and yellow and porous is he?
1: SpongeBob SquarePants!
0: If nautical nonsense be something you wish...
1: SpongeBob

0: Right, come on.
1: Come on. I love Tim's to death. I love Tim's. I love me some Tim's, but not right now. I just got back.
0: That was something major that people came up to me. It was like, yo, can they please cut out the slow music in the morning?
2: That's crazy.
1: Like, it's not right now.
0: Like, yes, people
1: my
0: said
1: shoulder
0: that,
1: hurt, Tim's.
0: Yeah, people said the slow music, they trying to drive to work. They want to get up.
1: Yes,
0: they need that
1: man.
0: Energy. And they said the slow music, they said they love it, but yes. Just not then.
1: People on energy drinks and cocaine in the morning.
0: I don't know about
1: caffeine.
0: The cocaine. Caffeine. You can say caffeine.
2: No, they wait till at least like noon to get the cocaine.
1: Oh, no. Not people with a habit.
0: Oh, my goodness. Morning, everybody. We are the Breakfast Club. Let's get to the latest.
3: What you want to know? The latest with Lauren LaRosa.
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1: LL Cool Bae.
11: Talk to me.
12: All right, y'all. Good morning.
2: Good morning.
1: Good morning. Hello, Cool Bae.
12: So let's talk about Jermaine Dupri and So Def. So there was a lawsuit that was filed on July 6th. I received it last night. Jermaine Dupri, So Def Recordings, and So Def Productions is suing Sony. They're claiming that Sony spent years failing to pay proper royalties to music tied to Escape, Da Brat, Criss Cross, Jagged Edge, Usher, Mariah Carey, Bow Wow, Jaquan, and Bone Crusher. He's actually asking for $18 million. He says that this is like a 32-year-old business relationship that has now gone sour. And he's saying that it wasn't just like a mess up or like something that was like a small clerical error, that this is specifically Sony allegedly underreporting royalties and failing to report other royalties at all. And altering like old statements allegedly once money questions started to get louder. And as they started to ask questions. So now he is saying that he is owed this $18 million, this sum of $18 million across all of the music that I just talked about. And I did reach out to Jermaine Dupri's rep for a statement, but it's an ongoing legal litigation. Mm-hmm. So they're not making any statements right now. But
1: I completely believe Jermaine Dupri, simply because Jermaine Dupri has been a person who's been on top of his business since day one.
12: Yeah.
1: I mean, his father's a huge music executive, yes, Michael Martin. Exactly. So if Jermaine Dupri says he's owed some money, I'm pretty sure Jermaine Dupri's owed some money.
0: Yeah, they have to audit it out, find out where everything goes, and he'll get his money.
12: Yeah.
0: It ain't going to be that easy, but they're going to have to audit them out.
1: But I'm sure that probably came from an audit, maybe. Mm. He said he did an audit, and that came from, that's how you got that
12: It
1: number.
12: Says in the documents that once questions had begun to be asked because of certain things, like different audits and stuff like that, that's when there were certain things that Sony wasn't producing, allegedly, correctly.
0: Oh,
12: like,
0: yeah, he get his money.
12: Specifically, I think I just mentioned it. It says that as claims got louder, there were certain things that were, once the money questions started to get louder, there were underreported royalties, different things that were being failed to report, and altered. There were old statements that were being altered once questions started being asked.
1: You already told me what I needed to know. Yeah. The audit was already done. You got to run.
0: And
1: Jermaine
0: they
1: Dupri
0: altered statements. They did. Yeah.
12: According to this lawsuit, and I don't have a statement from Sony at all on this, but yeah.
2: I didn't even know Jaquan was this artist for real.
1: Oh yeah.
2: That was like a whole era, yo. Jaquan was. I wonder what
0: Absolutely.
2: He.
1: Let's not make this messy, Sony.
12: Yeah.
1: Okay, it's just business. Mm. There's no permanent friends or enemies when it comes to business. Just handle the business.
12: Yeah, so Jermaine Dupri is asking for a jury trial. He's also asking for the $18 million, at least, what I mentioned, interest, attorney fees, and other reliefs that the court will allow for him to recoup from
0: Salute
12: this
0: JD.
12: If it works out in his favor.
0: JD should definitely get that.
12: 100%. Yes. Now, in other music news, so there was something posted to one of SZA's like alternate accounts. There's like a couple accounts that fans point to as hers. She posts on them frequently outside of the SZA account. And this announcement has people reaching out and sending her some love. So she talked about finding out that she had a autism diagnosis. So she says, finally took the time and got formally diagnosed Asperger's/high functioning autism/smarter. Then you in words, so stop playing in my face, because pattern recognition told me, and I will get to the bottom of this. Thanks. So
0: she's on the spectrum. She's autistic.
12: That's what this post is saying.
2: Asperger's is like the most mildest version of autism. No,
1: you probably thought it came with cheese until yesterday.
2: First of all, not an Asperger, but Asperger's. I have heard of that before. Yeah.
12: She says in this post, or in another comment under the post, she said, "Pretty sure this is why I'm taking AI so personally." By the way, because y'all know she's been speaking out on some of these same pages about AI and alleging corruption through it and stuff like that. And she says this also why she's probably in every comment section as well. So, yeah. That's an update there with SZA.
1: Now, jumping the clues bombs with SZA. I think we should all go see what our issues are if we think that we have issues. Like, don't let ChatGPT or Google diagnose you. Like, actually go sit down with somebody and see if there's something there.
12: Yo, have y'all y'all ever felt like something was wrong and then you Google it and it makes you feel like 50 other things?
2: No, you don't even go to the doctor.
12: That no,
2: like, damn, I died yesterday.
12: No, in the moment, before even did before you can die? Get to a doctor, you'd be like,
1: why? Asking Google.
12: I mean, freaking out.
0: It happens, all the time.
12: Then the YouTube videos start popping up. That is like a crazy thing.
0: I think it's dope that she's speaking about it, because when you hear about people with autism or people that are autistic, a lot of times people don't feel like they're
2: one.
0: Exactly.
2: Yeah, you think one. People don't be going.
1: Go ahead.
2: No, I'm just saying, you think one type of function and people just think autistic is like one thing.
0: Yes.
2: It's a broad spectrum.
1: Yeah. I'm just glad she went to go get a real diagnosis.
2: Right.
1: A lot of people don't be getting real diagnosis. They see things about themselves and feel like, oh, I got that trait. And they just label themselves that. No, go get a real diagnosis and see what's happening.
12: Well, speaking of seeing what's happening, this actually released a couple days ago, but I haven't seen it circulating anywhere. Remember, we've been talking a lot about Floyd Mayweather and the lawsuits and the fights not happening.
0: Yeah.
12: So him and Cameron did a episode of It Is What It Is. They were in Floyd's boxing gym in Vegas. And Cameron is asking him about a lot of the recent headlines that we've seen. And he kind of answers a lot of the questions that we have. So Floyd talks about if he's fighting for money only, like because he needs it. Let's take a listen.
5: So a lot of people are saying you're doing this just cause of the money. Is it just cause money or just what you want to do?
6: Well, as you know, I mean, nobody has taken none of my properties away from me.
5: Right.
6: So I still got all my houses. I still got everything. I still, my mother, my whole family, their bills still paid.
5: Right.
6: I still pay all my employees.
1: He didn't answer the question.
0: He didn't answer.
12: A lot of so this is like a 23-minute long interview. And a lot of the questions, I was like, he is dodging the heck out of these questions. It's like he's giving
1: he's the greatest defensive fighter of all time.
12: Period. And that's exactly what he's doing. Because it's like he's giving you answers, but not really. So then they asked about, you remember he put up the Floyd fight and then the Pacquiao fights. And then people were like, is this happening or not? He gets into that. Let's take a listen to number two.
5: All right. So who you saw fight? Is it? We hear a lot of names. It's Tyson. It's Pacquiao. We see you going overseas. A kickboxer possibly. Who is it going to be? First, is it a list?
6: Time will tell.
5: Okay.
6: Time will tell. I just want to make sure they got their numbers right. As you guys seen, you know, I posted the Tyson fight, and I posted the I think the other guy, his name is Mike also.
5: Okay.
6: From over in Greece.
5: Yeah.
6: But you know, sometimes I post him and I take him down, and I post him and I take him down. You know, it is what it is. You know.
12: Yeah, so he's saying that he's trying to make sure the money is right, and that's just what he does. But yeah, we have been talking a bit about this for background. I know the fight in Greece, remember, they decided to step out of that because there was allegedly a exclusive deal that Floyd did with other promoters for the Pacquiao and the Tyson fights, that then this promoter was like, well, you're breaching our contract and we've already paid you. So people are stepping out because legally there's disputes and things are getting messy. And his team is basically saying, we just want to take a pause until we get through all of this. But people were confused about whether he was going to fight these fights or not way before his team said, let's pause because of
1: the fights
12: done
1: passed. The Tyson fight was already supposed to happen.
12: Yeah.
1: The fight in Greece was supposed to happen a couple of weeks ago.
12: Yeah.
1: We don't know if Pacquiao happening in September.
0: I will say that, but people got to stop comparing themselves to Floyd. Floyd's broke is not other people's broke. Like, because people, Floyd is broke. Like, Floyd
1: Who
0: still
1: said
0: has.
1: Floyd broke?
0: Oh, that's what they've been saying.
12: That's what the conversations
2: I've
12: around
2: just
12: these
2: been
12: fights have
2: money
12: been.
2: Problems,
0: yeah, money problems.
1: I ain't nobody saying broke.
0: No, well, they said he's broke. The reason he's fighting and he needs the money and this, that, and the other. Floyd still has a lot of assets. Mm-hmm. He still has a lot of things. I'm sure there might be money problems, but. Mm-hmm. Floyd even far from broke.
12: Yeah. And he talks about some other stuff in here, but he don't really say much about the Al Haymon lawsuit, the Jay-Z when he pulled the money out and he was sitting at the game next to Jay-Z.
2: And
12: pulled money out and people were upset about that. But he dodges a lot of this conversation and basically sums it up to the community just not supporting him the same anymore. And that's why this conversation is starting.
1: And dropping the clues bombs for Cam too, man. Cameron, right? Cameron doesn't get enough credit for evolving from rapper, businessman to sports media personality, businessman. Like Cam does an incredible job. Not just being in the field doing conversations like this, but you know, even seeing him on First Take a lot. Like Cam doing his thing. Drop on the clues bombs for Cam again. Man.
12: Yeah, and I must say, nobody's been able to get a straight answer or anything out of Floyd on all of this stuff. And this was a one-on-one, and he obviously was there to try and answer some questions.
1: He's the greatest defensive fighter of all time, not just in the ring, but even in interviews.
12: I see.
0: Well, that is the latest with Lowe. Thank you, Lauren.
12: You're welcome.
0: All right, now when we come back, we got front page news, and then we're gonna take your phone calls 800-585-1051. We're talking about Polygamous, right? The show on Netflix.
2: Polygamous.
0: You've been talking about that show, I swear, for like weeks now.
2: Like, yes, because I feel like everybody should have seen it by now. It's been out for a month.
0: Now, if you're in a polygamous
2: it's only 22 episodes.
0: Relationship, we would love to talk to you. So get on the phone lines. We'll break down why when we come back. 800.
2: We need mainly the women and the men of the polygamism. We need all of, well, no, it's polygamy.
1: That's only something you can diagnose with. Asperger's and then polygamy.
2: Hey, yo.
0: 800-585-1051. It's the Breakfast Club. Good morning. Front page news is next.
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0: It wasn't like this yesterday.
1: What was it like?
2: So Red didn't cut you off yesterday?
0: No, he didn't.
2: Damn, so he just doing that because we here?
0: He just do that when y'all here.
1: Damn.
2: That's crazy.
0: Yep, y'all rub off on him. Yep.
2: That's crazy.
1: Morning, everybody. It's DJ NV, Just Hilarious, Charlamagne Tha Guy. We are The Breakfast Club. Let's get in some front page news. All right, we're going to start off with some sports. Did you do the sports yesterday?
0: I did.
1: What happened yesterday?
0: I did.
2: She said, Mexico won.
0: LeBron. Shut up. No, I did. But LeBron, he left the Lakers. And then also somebody named Mitchell somebody took a $47.4 million contract.
2: She didn't do the news. She paid for the Celtics.
0: Okay. I did. I read it.
1: All right. Well, the USA men's national soccer team was eliminated yesterday. They lost to Belgium 4-1.
0: Oh, my God.
1: And Spain beat Portugal 1-0. Now, people have been talking about the USA and Belgium game as one of the players that play for the USA team. He got a red card, which means he was suspended and wasn't allowed to play. And they said Donald Trump called the president of FIFA and said, nah, we're not going to have that. And allegedly, that's the reason why he was able to play.
0: And then he tweeted and said, thank you, FIFA. Put him on blast.
1: That's right.
2: I've been hearing that story, and I had no idea what the hell is going on because I know nothing about FIFA or the World Cup. I just heard people saying it's something about a red card, and it was Donald Trump's fault they lost. I just thought it had something to do with immigration.
1: Jesus
2: Christ. I thought a red card was like a new card.
0: No, dummy.
2: I didn't know. Maybe they changed the color.
1: All right.
2: Green mean go, red mean stop.
1: Oh, God.
2: Can't you see Trump handing out red cards to people he don't want?
0: Yes, I do, actually.
1: So that would be crazy. You see somebody.
2: The green card means go, red card means stop.
1: Oh, what's up, Mimi?
3: Good morning, MV, Charlamagne, Jess. Wait, Jess absolutely did sports yesterday.
0: Thank you.
3: Okay?
0: Right, right.
3: He absolutely held that down. So I just have to say that. We did that before front page. All right, y'all. So we start this hour with some heartbreaking news out of Mississippi. So authorities say a body believed to be that of an 18-year-old college player, Nolan Wells, has been found after a massive search on Horn Island. So the 18-year-old, he disappeared on Saturday while spending the 4th of July that weekend on the Barrier Island with a group of friends. So his mother confirmed his death in an emotional post on Facebook. She wrote, her heart is broken, calling Nolan a special soul. Now, Wells was a wide receiver at the Southwest Mississippi Community College and was expected to return to campus next month for football season. His school, they released a statement calling him a respected teammate and a friend who will be deeply missed. Now, a park ranger found the body on Monday morning on the northwest side of the island. Officials, they are still waiting on DNA confirmation, but the sheriff and the coroner, they both say there is no reason to believe the body is anyone but Wells. Let's listen.
4: Number one, give the family space and time. They are still processing this tragic event and all of Nolan's close friends. And we're still waiting for 100% confirmation. I'll assure you that the Jackson County Sheriff's Office, we're looking at this whole case just like we would any other case. And we're going to be as thorough as we can.
2: Wasn't he with a group of friends, Mimi?
1: Yeah,
3: he was. He was with a group of friends. All the friends made it back, but he did not make it back.
2: And he was the only black person in the group, right?
0: Wow.
3: He was the only black person
1: in the group. I feel like we hear this story like every couple of years. Like a bunch of kids that go out on a boat or something, and everybody will come back but that one black kid. And it just, how do you, first of all, if that's your friend, how do you leave your friend?
0: Yeah, more often than a couple of years. It happens a lot. Mm-hmm. We hear it too often.
3: Now, there were stories that he was, going to see a girl, something like that, and he got on another boat. But that girl, she made it home. So there's still a lot of speculation as to exactly what happened to him, why his friends left him, how his phone made it back, but he didn't make it back.
2: His phone made it back?
3: Mm-hmm.
2: Oh, so everybody he's with should be being questioned.
0: Absolutely. Even a damn girl.
3: Mm-hmm. Yeah. And there are reports, which I have not confirmed this morning, but there are reports that one of the young men who was on the boat, his mother is a judge. And so far they say that each of the children, they have already lawyered up. So
2: I feel so sorry for that young man, that young man's parents, man, because, my daughter just turned 18 as well. And when they've had a sense of independence for the last couple of years, but as a parent, you always got that parental paranoia when they're out just doing things, with their friends. And then just to probably just relinquish, you know what I mean, those reins just a little bit, and then to get that kind of news, I know that's, man, that's got to be heartbreaking for his parents. So definitely send the healing energy to his parents. Man.
1: Yeah, the same. It's like, you know, your son goes out. He goes out with his friends. He does things. They go to the beach. They
2: son,
1: go to the
2: daughter,
1: shore. They go to the,
2: yeah,
1: you go out, and it's very scary. I would hate to get a call to say, hey, your son didn't make it back, and nobody knows anything.
0: But everybody else did.
1: But it has to go back to the days where I remember, like, before I went out, my parents would know my friends. They'd be like,
0: and their parents.
1: If Rashawn doesn't come back, y'all, if one got a black eye, y'all all got black eyes. If one don't come back, you all don't come back. You know what I mean? That was always the conversation as a kid. So sad.
3: For sure. Very, very sad. And lastly here, the FAA, they want to change a rule that's been in place for more than 50 years. So if it happens, flying across the country will soon get a lot faster. So right now, commercial planes, they are not allowed to fly faster than the speed of sound over land because sonic booms, they were so loud, they would rattle homes, they would shake neighborhoods. Now, that's what it did back in 1973. But today, planes are not the same. The FAA, they have new technology. It's changed everything, making those sonic booms much, much quieter. So if this proposal moves forward, flights from like Los Angeles to New York, they would take 3 hours instead of 6 hours.
0: Oh, wow.
3: Now, this rule still has to go through approval process, and the FAA is hoping to finalize something like this by the year 2027. So you're not booking that 3 hour flight anytime soon, but it is a major step in the right direction.
2: I'm not going to book it when it comes. I don't need to go faster than the speed of sound. For what? I'm going to get to California, the West Coast when I get there. And it was 5-6 hours. I'm cool.
1: But they had one already, right? They had one a couple of years ago. I think it was British Airlines. Not a couple of years ago, but I think like 10-15 years ago, that would fly to Paris really fast.
2: You know, that's why people used to age the way that they used to age. You wonder why Grady, looked 76 when he was only 30-something.
0: Yeah, he was 43 when they wrapped the last season.
2: Because he was flying at the speed of sound. Oh, that's why they used to age the way they used to age. I don't know if none of that is true, but it sounds right.
0: I was going to say, Grady probably wasn't flying from New York to L.A.
2: I'm sure he was. When you think they didn't have planes back then?
0: Oh, my God. Yeah, I don't know.
1: Not on that type of plane.
0: But, Mimi, will this be more expensive or what? Like, what are we talking about? Cars? I'm waiting for you to get to the money.
3: They haven't said yet, but I would assume if you're going to get there between, 3 hours instead of 6 hours, they're going to charge you a little bit more for something like this. Yeah.
0: No,
3: you know?
2: Okay. Don't need to do it.
3: Yeah, I'm with you. I don't think I need to get there any faster. I'm going to take this 6 hour flight and sit down and be quiet and wait till I land safely.
1: Put me on it.
0: I would love to. I hate being on a plane for more than 3 hours anyway.
1: Matter of travel international, like if you got to go to
2: Africa.
1: Didn't
2: you just teach your child about patience yesterday?
0: In China?
2: Nah, I'm cool.
0: China.
2: I get there when I get there.
1: I got to fly to China coming up in October.
0: And that's like 3 days, ain't it?
1: That's
0: you
1: like
0: in the air.
1: 16 hour flight, 15 hour flight. That would have got me in 4 hours.
0: A mess.
1: Yep. Thank you, Mimi.
0: What?
3: All right. Well, thank you guys. That's your front page news.
2: There's no way in hell I would want to get to China in 4 hours if it's supposed to be 15. The hell are y'all even talking about? No. I don't want to move that fast. Right. I want to move correctly. I am not in that much of a rush.
1: Yeah. Well, let's open up the phone lines. 800-585-1051. There's a new show on Netflix. It's called Polygamous. Now, if you listen to The Breakfast Club, you know Jess has been talking about this show for weeks. I got a chance to watch it with the wife, and it's break down the show. Fast.
0: Okay, so there's no way to break down fast, but I'm gonna go as fast as I can, y'all. So it's this guy, his name is Jonas Gamora. Okay, and he has one wife, but the wife don't know that he had a wife before her, and then he got a wife after her, and he ended up dying from AIDS.
1: All right, so the question is 800-585-1051. In this polygamous relationship, ladies, first of all, would you be in a polygamous relationship for money? Now, on the show, the guy was rich, filthy rich.
0: J&J Construction, he was the owner of a construction company, and it was him and his main wife's company or whatever, but she couldn't take that he kept cheating on her or whatever, so she arranged for his side piece to be the second wife, but she didn't even know that it was a wife before her. So we had three wives whole time when he died.
1: So the question is 800-585-1051. In this climate, everything is expensive. People are broke. Would you be in a polygamous relationship for money? All right. A lot of women say, hey, I'll do it. Just, it is what it is.
0: Yeah.
1: And if there's anybody out there in a polygamous relationship and it's working, let's discuss.
0: And who's there for love?
1: It's The Breakfast Club. Good morning.

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0: Nice song, but you're still not getting any of my crispy, juicy McNuggets.
1: Girl, you got a 10-piece, please don't be stingy.
2: Hey, yo, what's up? What's my theme music?

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1: Morning, everybody. It's DJ NV Just Hilarious. Let me do that again. Morning, everybody. It's DJ NV Just Hilarious. Charlamagne Tha God. We are the Breakfast Club. Now, if you're just joining us, 800-585-1051. The Polygamist is a show on Netflix. Mm-hmm. Jess has been talking about for weeks now.
2: Yes.
1: And just break down the show quickly of what the show premise is.
2: All right, so it's 22 episodes, y'all. Once you start watching it, you're going to be glued to your seat. I don't know how these two stop watching it. Anyway, listen. So Jonah C. Gamora, he's this rich guy. He's the owner and founder of this big construction company. He's married to Joyce Gamora. Based out of Africa, yes. Yep. I don't know what part, don't get me to lie, but it is so good, right? Now, he's married to Joyce. But that's his main wife, right? Joyce didn't know that he was married. He got married right after college to his first baby mother, who kids he don't even claim. And then he starts sleeping with this other girl. Her name is Matipa. Okay, now she is gorgeous. I love her down. Right now, he starts sleeping with her. And Joyce realized, all right, he's not going to leave this girl alone. But Joyce is a social media influencer and she loves her life. She's an author as well. And so she's trying to keep up that image. She don't want to be divorced and everybody, you know, her brand falls the ish, right? So she say, all right, she gives them an ultimatum. Well, actually, she tells them that she's going to be your second wife and we just going to just keep the image up. It's more love for everybody, more love in the house. Cool. But then them two find out about the third wife. But by then, he got AIDS. So then he die.
1: All right. So the question is, can you truly be in love in a polygamous relationship?
2: I didn't tell them who he got it from.
3: No, I was listening to the story. I was like, yes. Wow.
2: Now you intrigued. Now you got around episode 17.
1: So that is the question. 800-585-1051. Can you truly be in love in a polygamous relationship? That is the question. What are your thoughts?
2: I think the guy can, but I even think the women can, right? But it, at some point, you have to be able to love. Like, how can you share your love evenly? How can you distribute the love evenly between two or more women?
1: Yeah,
2: can somebody feel like...
1: I don't think you can be in love,
2: feel
1: right?
2: fully
1: because
2: loved,
1: what
2: yeah.
1: are you really loving? Are you loving your lifestyle? Are you loving the fact that you have money? Do you have love the fact that you have a house? Do you have love the fact that you have a man and you could buy the cars and bags and shoes right. and things that you want? That's what you're in love with. Are you in love with that actual person? Because he's not giving you the time.
2: And
1: he's not giving you his full energy. He's not giving you his full... you know, relationship and full love. So can you be in love with that? I don't think so.
3: I'm a sensitive Cancer. And so I need love. So there's no way that I could be in a relationship, polygamous relationship, if the other person is only there because of what I'm providing for them as far as finances. I would need that person to be in love with me.
2: But how isn't that emotionally exhausting for a man, to love four different... Well, not even four.
1: You see how he was disrespectful. He didn't care.
2: Yeah, he didn't care, but some men actually do care. All polygamous relationships are not like that, right. I imagine.
1: But he ran those relationships with money.
2: Yeah, pretty much.
3: I think the harder thing would be to get everybody to love each other, to get the two women to be in love and to get them to love
2: because
3: you.
2: Because that's not how they were on the show.
3: Nah, the only thing I would want both women to love me, and I just need... both women to have a love for each other's vaginas.
1: Hello, who's this? This guy's crazy. Hello?
4: Junior.
1: Hey, what's your name, brother? Sir?
4: Hello?
1: Hey, what's your name?
2: You probably called from Africa.
4: Hello? This is Mike from 757, Virginia.
1: Oh, okay, Virginia, 757, talk to us.
3: He did sound African.
2: Yeah, I was like, yes, he got one.
1: Can you truly be in love with a polygamous relationship, sir?
4: Me, personally, no. I couldn't do it. I couldn't do it. Mm-hmm. Nah, I mean, weird... and stranger things have happened, and some people can set aside this and that, but nah, I couldn't do it. Not for the money, not for, nah.
1: Okay. Mm. Renee, good morning.
5: Good morning, Breakfast Club.
2: Good morning.
5: Good morning.
2: Yes.
5: I watched that show. It's very entertaining, but when we look at it, love is an action word. How do they fall in love with a man that doesn't have no empathy for women?
2: Yes.
5: No empathy at all. He was crazy as hell. They didn't put his ass in a mental building.
2: Mm-hmm.
5: And his brother, what kind of family? The brother going to be a husband, fake husband?
2: For 19 years.
5: And the daughter by the first wife, she need help. They all need help.
2: Everybody.
5: And to be very honest, I like entertainment, but I'm going to tell you something. It looks bad. It looks bad for us. And the women, Joyce, I think one of you said that Joyce was, doing this and doing that. Joyce, She could stand up on her own two feet and leave that man alone. Yeah. It's ridiculous.
2: Yeah, but I like, but she got a revenge in the end. You see what she did?
1: She's really shot in. That lady was, she was really
2: shot in. She's more upset at it, how it depicts.
1: But it's not real.
2: You never know.
1: Oh, because this lady was talking like it was real. Like, it makes us look bad. It's a show.
2: I know, it is a show, but I think that she's like the depiction of us or whatever. But I mean, that this is other cultures too. Like, I'm not going that deep with it. It's just like he was using his power. Or whatever.
1: 800-585-1051. We're talking about the show Polygamous. Can you truly be in love in a polygamous relationship? And if you are in a polygamous relationship, we'd love to talk to you this morning.
2: Yes.
1: 800-585-1051. It's the Breakfast Club. Good morning.
6: Thinking my songs are about them, but this is not to get

0: I'm freaky, freaky, and I ain't the one that's ever made you feel gay.
1: Yeah, yeah, yeah.
2: Tell her, maybe.
1: Just for some conversation.
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4: Morning, everybody. It's DJ Envy, Just Hilarious, Charlamagne Tha God. We are the Breakfast Club. Now, if you're just joining us, we're asking, can you truly be in love in a polygamous relationship? Now, this comes off of the show Polygamy. It's called The Polygamy.
5: The Polygamist on Netflix.
4: Now, basically, it's about a guy who has a bunch of wives, and it seems like they're there for the money. Right?
5: All except Joyce. Joyce is really, actually, all three of them in love with him. All three of them, but he treats them all like ish. I'm telling you, it's bad.
4: Yeah.
5: Yeah.
4: But he treats them like he can buy them.
5: Yes.
4: Right.
5: Yep.
4: You want a new house, we'll buy a new house.
5: Yep.
4: You
5: exactly.
4: want this, we'll do this.
5: And all he wants is to get laid whenever he wants. Shorty gave birth like 2 weeks later. He was like, nah, your mouth still work. What's up?
6: Well, like, that's literally the whole point, though. That's why it's never good when you're treating somebody like their property. Like when you can just pay for play. Like, you know, I would actually want somebody that loves me because with love comes empathy. And I would want that from both sides. I would want the girl to love me and have empathy. And I would, if I was a girl, I would want the man to love me and have empathy as well.
4: But how do you love that? If you just gave birth and he says, I want this regardless, like, how do you love that? So you're not loving the person. You're loving the situation.
6: But that's not wrong.
5: But he kept, but what are you talking about?
6: I'm saying he's not wrong in the fact that
5: he wanted me.
6: Her mouth did work.
4: Yo, shut up, man.
6: No, we being specific.
4: She just gave him a baby. Just pushed the 9 pound.
5: She had twins, too. She had twin babies by this man.
4: So that's what it meant. Because
5: he was trying to penetrate. She was like, no, I can't. I still got stitches. He said, oh, all right, well, your mouth worked, right?
6: And that is some empathy. That ain't that.
5: Where is the empathy, Char?
6: It don't work down there, but your mouth still works. Why are we complicating this?
5: You said 6 weeks. I can't wait that long. Your mouth. That's crazy.
4: Hello, who's this?
7: It's Rainey from Connecticut.
4: Hey, Rainey from Connecticut. Good morning.
7: Hi, DJ Emily. Hi, Charlamagne. Happy belated.
6: Peace, thank you.
7: Hey, girl. I want to see what's in Bridgeport, but I got to correct you for one thing before I answer the question.
5: What?
7: Okay, if you remember in the beginning, Joyce was his first wife because remember he went away to college and the girlfriend, Essie's friend, gave her a flyer and she saw him there with Joyce married. And so then he came and bought her that little village wedding.
5: Okay.
7: And then remember, right. So Joyce is the first. Matiba is the third.
5: I'm sorry, because when I thought about it, right. The first baby mother saw it in the newspaper that he was married to somebody because Joyce already had money. And then he was like, no, don't worry about it. I'm going to marry you here. And they got married in the little town because that wouldn't go nowhere. It never got back to Joyce. Okay, I'm sorry about
7: that.
5: Exactly. He just knew Essie first.
4: Y'all are really tapped in.
7: I'm tapped in. That thing was that every episode was out of control. But so me personally, I feel like when it comes to love, is love and then being in love. I personally believe that in love is the executive decision. There's no way that you can do everything for all three women or whatever. You know what I'm saying?
5: Yeah.
7: So once you're going to know automatically when you're in love with somebody and that's your person because you made the executive decision to do anything for that person. Somebody's going to fall by the wayside. Somebody's like, I ain't messing with that. I ain't doing that.
6: You know,
7: I just don't think that the polygamy thing works. That's just my personal opinion.
6: I don't think you're wrong, but if you choose to be in a polygamous relationship, you're also making an executive decision to take care of that other person in the polygamous relationship, too. You may not be in love with them, but you're still making an executive decision to take care of them.
5: Absolutely. And that's what he was doing. He took care of everybody.
7: Polygamy probably doesn't have nothing to do with someone's going to be the one that you love. And I just think it's self-control.
5: Yeah.
7: You know, a lot of times it's more about self-control. That's what it is. Okay. And something I feel like when you get a lot of money, I don't care who you are, it does something to you.
5: Yeah.
7: It does something to you.
5: Yeah, absolutely. You,
4: hello, who's this?
8: Hey, this is Crystal from Jersey.
4: Crystal from Jersey.
6: Crystal.
5: What's
6: Crystal
5: up, shorty?
4: Can you truly be in love in a polygamous relationship, Crystal?
8: I don't know about all of that. I'm with Charlamagne on this one. I'm a Cancer. I need all of the love. My love can't be spread out.
6: Word.
8: I'm selfish. They can't even have kids. I'm jealous like
5: I
8: that.
5: I am.
4: Okay.
5: Man. Well, speaking of kids, he definitely wasn't a good father. He wasn't a good dad. He was he wasn't even a good dad to the ones that lived in the house with him.
4: Yeah, I remember the one mom dropping the kids off at the side chick's house and was like,
5: yep,
4: you take them. Yeah,
5: yep, take them, because this is what you wanted. You the side chick. This is what you wanted.
4: Hello, who's this?
2: Hello, this is V from Miami. How you doing, Envy?
4: Jess,
2: Charlamagne. I love y'all. I've been watching y'all for over 10 years.
5: Hey, girl.
4: Thank you. Appreciate you, V. Now, can you truly be in love in a polygamous relationship, V?
2: I think you can be in love with what they can provide for you as far as being in love with the person for who they are. I don't think so, because they have a split focus.
5: Mm.
4: Thank you so much. But that's what I was saying. You're in love with what they can do, but you can't actually love a person that's treating you like that. Like, how can you love? Like, you love.
6: I need love,
4: your environment,
6: man.
4: You love the house. You love those, you know, those things that you're getting, but you can't be in love with a person.
6: I need
4: like
6: love.
4: That.
6: I am a Cancer. Okay. I need to be hugged. I need to be told that I'm loved. I need to be treated like I'm loved. Like, I could care less about, you know, anything superficial. Like, I couldn't wake up every morning and be in a relationship where I'm just paying a person. You know, to do things for me.
5: Yeah.
6: I'll be in my head too much about it. So you don't really like me.
4: You don't really love me.
6: I could make her life hell just by being so insecure.
5: Their lives were in hell. Like, they were living very hellish to this man. Like, to this man's, like, no. They did everything that he wanted them to do. He didn't do nothing that they asked him to do. And he felt just so entitled because, I bought you a house, got you a house. All your kids got iPhones, y'all good.
6: She would leave. She would leave me, because she'd be like, I'll be like, so you don't love me? You don't love me?
5: See, but that would get them. That he would say stuff like that, and then that would get them like, oh my God.
4: Oh, yes, we do love you.
5: Jonas,
4: let me show you we love
5: Jonas,
4: you.
5: Really? We love you. Yeah.
4: Don't want to fight another one in a nail hair salon.
5: It'd be,
4: crazy.
5: Yeah, shorty pulls up. Oh, so you did watch at least like three episodes.
4: Yeah, watch a couple episodes. The wife had it on.
6: We got some chaos going on.
4: Yeah,
5: yes,
4: a lot of chaos.
5: That's why I said you need to watch it.
6: They ain't make her hop on one foot and bark like a dog?
5: No, clown. No, they not in that part of Africa.
4: What's the moral of the story? Is there a moral?
6: She's not from that part of Africa.
4: What part
6: she's
4: Africa
6: not
4: that?
6: From Zamunda.
5: Yes, clown. They somewhere else.
4: Oh my goodness.
5: I don't know.
4: You know what? Check out The Polygamist on Netflix if you get a chance. It's very entertaining.
5: Story.
4: Watch it. Like I said, I watched it with my wife.
5: And I think this is also like something that y'all should know about the creator of The Polygamist, right? So this woman, this story is not new. She wrote this like 13 years ago, and everybody had told her no. So she self-published it, and it was picked up by Netflix. Shopped it to Netflix. They picked it up. And so now she's getting her just due.
4: Congratulations,
5: from this project. So I love it.
4: All right. When we come back, we got the latest with Lauren. It's the Breakfast Club. Good morning.

0: It's DJ Envy, Jess Hilarious, Charlamagne Tha God. We are The Breakfast Club. I want to salute everybody I ran into at Essence again. I mentioned it earlier, and I just want to say I usually go to Essence as a talent, meaning I go there, I speak on a podcast, or I DJ, I get in and out. This weekend was the first time that I was there for 3-4 days straight throughout the whole time. Mm-hmm. And I got a chance to really experience it. And I know that sometimes we are hard on Essence and hard on the festival for some of the things that people don't like or that they do like. But that is one of the things that I've seen that we really got to protect. I've never seen a place with over 100,000 people, close to 200,000 people, where it's just us. And it's just activations and stuff for us. Mm. Whether it was BeautyCon, where they gave away free makeup and lipstick, and they were giving away Vaseline, they were giving away hair products, they were giving away Bounty paper towels, they were giving away
1: stuff that tampons, people need.
0: They were giving away so much different things. And I know the lines were long, the performances were amazing, mm-hmm. but people also got to remember that in that convention center, everything is free.
1: Yep,
0: it's free to get in. Mm-hmm. And I just really, really appreciate it because I seen a different side of it. Mm-hmm. And even, you know, we brought the car show there to the Essence Festival. Just people enjoy just being there, mm-hmm. being with people that look like them, like-minded people. So I would just say, and salute to Tiana Taylor, who curated everything.
1: Yes.
0: And she was actually, she did such an amazing job because she was there. Mm-hmm. She was running around. She was talking to people, taking pictures, making sure things were right. They did a phenomenal job. So I just want to salute to Essence again. I seen it on another level. Mm-hmm.
2: And Dominicans always get so excited when they get around black
3: people. He brought the bodega. Did you know that? Dominicans get so excited when they finally get to be around black people
2: in a great Creole space like that.
0: I brought the bodega because I wanted to just have a taste of New York in New Orleans.
3: I told him
0: about
3: your shorts too. Okay. He had...
1: I need to see these.
3: It was like basketball shorts, and then they had like sewed them together with like camouflage shorts.
1: I said that sounds like some crazy mail away.
2: People love to call us country. They love to call us stuff in this country. But you just said this man had basketball shorts with camouflage and satin,
3: all sewn together in like one pair of shorts. It was like two shorts, but they were one.
0: And it was somebody, no satin. She didn't say nothing about satin. She didn't say nothing about satin.
2: And somebody must have told you had a velvet stripe.
1: Somebody must have told you they look stupid because I went on the page and I have no video, no pictures, or nothing.
0: Yeah, I posted mad pictures of them with
3: you. You ain't show the top part. You ain't show the little two piece.
0: Let's get to the latest with Lauren. I hate y'all.
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3: All right, y'all. So in case you guys are wondering, remember we talked about Lil Wayne being potentially engaged or married? Mm-hmm. He posted a video to clear it up after he missed the show over the weekend. Let's take a listen.
14: I would like to clear something up. No, I'm not engaged. I had a beautiful thing going with an amazing person, but obviously due to the validity of the temperature of today's crazy world and culture, I considered I don't want to be such a burden on such an amazing person. So we decided to part. Sucks, but no. Not engaged, but guess what? I am in Des Moines, Iowa. Next. Listen, Banger, Maine. I gotta apologize to you personally again, for real, for real. Sorry for missing that show the other night. I have epilepsy and I have seizures, right? Thank God I haven't had a seizure in years. But seizures have triggers. The trigger to my seizures are bad migraines. Had a bad migraine that night. It was recommended that I don't get in the air.
2: Well, I hope his health is better. But didn't he perform? Wasn't he performing at Michael Rubin party?
3: Yeah. So listen, it was a whole thing. Yeah. So he posted. So he did not show up to the show in Maine that he's referencing, and then he posted photos, or there were photos posted of him at Mike Rubin's party that weekend, literally that 4th of July, right? Mm-hmm. The day before 4th of July, right? So people were like, "Well, how can you make it to the party, but then you not make it to the show?" So yeah, people were really upset. And then there was
0: the same day though. Were they the same night?
3: I believe
0: Mike Rubin's party was July 1st.
3: I thought it was the third. I thought it was the same day. Yeah. And I thought that's why fans were upset, but I looked that up right now. But I do know he then went out and did another show that weekend, that same weekend, and fans were online saying that he was 2 hours late for the show, and they were upset about that as well too. And
2: I'm just saying, if you're gonna be sick for one thing, you got to be sick for at least 2 days.
4: Yeah, the whole weekend.
2: Yo,
4: no, yeah,
2: that's the way it goes. Like, stop. No, even if you aren't really sick,
1: migraine,
2: or pretending to be sick, and I'm not saying he is. I'm just saying you got to just be to make sure that you don't get this type of backlash.
0: Correct.
2: You just can't show up to nothing.
0: Yeah, you
2: for
0: can't,
2: a couple
0: miss,
2: of
0: can't miss my concert, and then I see you performing somebody else.
2: No.
0: For a bunch
1: party,
0: of celebrities.
1: And then it wasn't even. So, and then it was a party. It wasn't even a concert.
2: And white people at a white party.
1: Yeah.
2: Oh my God, it'll be people like that hoping you lose all your hair.
0: Because people got to remember, people make arrangements. Like, they get babysitters. Yeah, some people fly in, they drive in, they take off. Like, they make arrangements for this. So it messes up a lot.
3: So from what I'm seeing online, the show was June 30th, Tuesday, June 30th in Maine. And then he would have been at Mike Rubin's party.
0: July 1st.
3: Yeah, so that's why people are upset. But I think, yes, even if it was a couple days out, people are like, well, if you're healing, you're healing.
2: You got to be sick for 48 hours. If you got, telling you, if you got a big event and you don't show up for it, you can't show up for nothing. That's the way to do it. Am I lying, Jess?
1: No.
3: Oh, my God.
0: But that's what you know?
1: What you asking me for? Because first of all, don't do me like that. I show up everywhere I'm supposed to be.
0: You only had COVID like a couple times, though.
1: Yeah,
2: but then you saw her headdress on her.
1: Shut up,
2: so she
1: didn't
2: come to work, but then you see her on the thing. I'm like, God damn, Jess.
3: Excuse me.
2: And then she's like, no, that's a whole video.
0: That's a whole video.
3: No, black girls in their braids, because it only be when she get braids.
1: Only
3: black
1: time,
3: girls
1: yeah.
3: in their braids, leave her alone, okay?
1: And I don't be feeling good.
3: People don't be understanding. You know, you go through things.
0: You're right,
3: But so speaking of, because he also talked about not being in this engagement that we thought was happening. But speaking of married couples, there's a report that people did about Will Smith and Jada Pinkett Smith, right? So the report, I'm going to read y'all the headline. Jada Pinkett Smith moved back in with husband Will Smith 2 years ago. They are happy and love each other. Now, this is on an exclusive source, right? Okay. Now, the reason why people are even having a conversation about this is because Jada Pinkett, we know, has had conversations about them being still married but living completely separate lives. She talked to the Today Show in 2023 about this. Let's take a listen.
7: The thing that surprised me the most was that in 2016, you and Will decided that you were going to live completely separate lives.
8: Yes.
7: It was not a divorce on paper,
8: right.
7: But it was a divorce. So from the year 2016, which is 7 years ago now,
8: yes.
7: y'all have been apart.
8: Yeah.
3: Yeah, so this story is, I guess, like an update that they've been moved back in together. But even within that time, like, we've seen them together. She spoke, even when she Jada Pinkett was here on The Breakfast Club, like, she's had conversations about the fact that they were just figuring it out. Like, things went where it went, and then they were just figuring it out. But every time people see Will Smith and Jada Pinkett together, they act as if, like, we don't know that they're together. Like, it's like, it stops the world. Photos, anything.
1: I mean, well, she definitely said that they wasn't. So.
3: But they're married. Like, at the end of the day, regardless of, like, any conversations,
1: they're
3: married.
1: Yeah, I know, but it was like a whole book tour. Like, every stop, it was, you know what I'm saying? So we taking what she's saying.
3: But she says, even though all that was happening, legally, they couldn't even get past doing it on paper. Because they were stuck at trying to figure out what was going to happen next. I just don't know why people be so surprised. Like, they're married, they've been together forever.
2: I have no idea why people care where Jada Pinkett Smith lives at or who she lives with.
3: Now, that is a bit like.
2: And I'm a Pinkett Smith
3: woman. No, because when you find out
2: why
3: that.
2: Why is this a headline again?
0: And I thought they lived on the same estate, they're just different houses. Because he has an estate. It's not.
3: Yeah,
0: his,
3: but.
0: Like, and who cares?
3: People now
0: they're
3: that
0: figuring out their relationship.
3: I think it's crazy that people are surprised that they moved back in together and they're like back like as one. I think that's crazy. But then say it's crazy that people just care in general. No, when you hear that a couple is like together but like completely not and you didn't
0: they
3: know that.
0: It out.
3: Yeah, but
2: why is that your business? I guess is what
3: once
2: I'm
3: you
2: mean.
3: Tell us to Jess's point. Once you tell us, she did a whole worthy
1: there.
3: Book tour.
1: Damn,
2: wait till like, she write whole... another book.
1: Well, look, that's true.
3: I'm just telling
1: but
3: y'all.
1: But allegedly, they back
2: Jada,
1: in the
2: you
1: same
2: need a
1: house.
2: Substack. That's what Jada needs. Jada needs
1: I'm
2: a Substack.
1: Happy.
2: You
1: got to
2: keep people updated.
1: I'm happy that they are in the, they are back together, whatever. But when you put stuff out there like that,
3: yeah,
1: people,
2: true.
1: They were relationship goals for everybody coming up.
0: But you
1: that
0: said people
1: like
0: are surprised. But why are people surprised?
1: Even
0: like,
1: before B&J, that, it was Jada Pinkett and Will Smith.
3: Remember the red table talk when they did a bad marriage for life? You know
0: that's
3: what I'm saying?
1: Like, I was like,
0: that's
1: what?
0: When, that's when it started.
3: But, yeah.
2: But that's what's missing.
1: What, the red table talk?
2: Gotta bring the red table back. You either need a red table or a Substack.
1: Nah,
2: one of the two, Jada.
1: Nah,
2: people want updates. That's what y'all want. Y'all want updates.
1: Yes. That's what it seemed like. Will wasn't happy. Okay. Nah, this bitch talking too much. The red table, it was a lot that they would put out.
3: He took the table out the house.
1: I believe so. I believe so. Nah, that show was killing them.
0: I'll come back, but you got to take this table out?
3: Yeah. I don't know. But right.
1: But I'm happy that they are back together.
3: Allegedly. This is on the source. They're back in the same house.
1: That's what's
3: in case you guys
1: weren't
3: sleeping at night.
0: That is the latest with Lauren. Charlamagne, who you giving that down control? too.
2: Man, four after the hour, there's a right-wing political commentator named Benny Johnson. He needs to come to the front of the congregation. He thinks that Jess and Lauren ain't had nothing to do with the founding of America.
0: Oh, boy.
2: You're probably right about those, too. But black women in general.
0: I got what you meant. Yes. All right, we'll get to that next.
1: Damn.
0: It's the Breakfast Club. Good morning.
4: This is WEOE, Evansville, Henderson, 1400 AM, and W253 BF.
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0: time for Donkey of the Dead. It's time for Donkey of the Day.
1: There's a bunch of donkeys out here in these streets.
2: I'd make Donkey of the Day.
3: Called Donkey of the Day. It really caught me off guard.
4: We live a life where we bite our tongue based off who we may offend. We never would say anything.
5: Charlamagne, give it to him. Give it to him.
6: You are a donkey.
7: That is why Charlamagne is here.
1: Some donkey today just saw himself.
0: On the Breakfast Club. Tonight.
8: Okay, Charlamagne, who are you giving Donkey of the Day to today?
1: What? Donkey today for Tuesday, July 7th, goes to MAGA influencer Benny Johnson. Benny Johnson is the host of The Benny Show, which is described as an independent conservative news commentary and podcast. Okay. It focuses on right leaning political commentary. Okay. And yesterday I saw a headline that said MAGA influencer Benny Johnson says black women's only contribution to America's founding was getting raped by Thomas Jefferson.
9: Jesus.
1: Let's listen.
10: Name, I want a name, okay, I need a name, of a single black woman that had something to do with America's founding. Go! I can think of, like, didn't Thomas Jefferson have, like half his family, like, with, out of wedlock with the slaves, I think? Isn't that historic? Anyway, that's, like, as close as I can get.
1: Right wing, watch, I'll put some sauce on that headline. I mean, Jesus Christ, what Benny actually said was, didn't Thomas Jefferson have like half his family out of wedlock? And he said that no black woman was a founding father. Okay, that was in reply to Congresswoman Jasmine Crockett's statement that America owes black women everything. Can we hear what Sister Jasmine had to say?
11: So when it comes to answering the question of what America owes black women, the answer is everything. When we think about the sacrifices that black women have made from the moment that we were stolen from our homelands and transported into this country, to the fact that black women continue to stand as the backbone specifically of the Democratic Party, we know that black women are always the ones that are doing the labor, but we are also the ones that are always the first targets. This 4th of July, I say celebrate a black woman that you know, because whether it's an invention that she made or whether it's the very democracy that still hangs by a thread right now, there is a black woman to thank for her contributions.
1: Drop on the clues bombs with Jasmine Crockett. This is why I hate the internet. Jasmine's statement in its full context makes perfect sense. And that headline compressed what she actually said into just a provocative soundbite. Okay, something to get the people going. Jasmine is correct. Black women have made extraordinary sacrifices since slavery. Black women have historically contributed significantly to American society and democracy. Black women have been the key voting bloc. Okay, an organizing force within the Democratic Party. Therefore, America owes black women a great debt. Okay, and you can say everything because of those contributions. Whether somebody agrees, you know, depends largely on how they interpret the word everything. But America definitely owes black women a great debt. Now, Benny Johnson, why did that statement prompt that headline? Okay, that type of headline that, you know, black women's only contribution to America's founding was getting raped by Thomas Jefferson. Well, that's because the internet, you know, likes provocative headlines. Okay, it's what gets the people going. All right. Benny said, didn't Thomas Jefferson have like half his family out of wedlock? The answer is yes. Okay, and it was a 16-year-old enslaved girl who was his property. And I'm sure didn't give consent. So that's how that headline could be crafted, Benny, in case you're wondering. But I want to talk about what you said in regard to the black women having no meaningful role in the founding of the United States of America. Or that it's inaccurate to say that they were foundational to the country being built. Well, I think it's the difference between formal political power, like being a founding father, and historical contribution. Okay, you don't have to agree with somebody saying America owes black women everything. That's a rhetorical statement. We can debate whether it's an exaggeration. But when you respond by acting like black women had no role in America's founding or development, that's when you earn your hee-haws. Okay, see, too many people confuse having political power with creating value. Yes, the founding fathers wrote the documents. That's true. But the country was built by more than just the people who signed the founding documents. Okay. Enslaved black people, including black women, performed labor that helped build the economy. Okay. Gamecock suckers. All right. And federal infrastructure. All right. They had no political rights, but they absolutely contributed to the nation's development. As my sister Angela Raya said for years, we built this joint for free. Okay. Who was growing the tobacco? Who was picking the cotton? Who was raising generations of children? Both their own and often white people's. Okay, yes, you were sucking off the titty of black women. All right, black women were keeping communities together while being denied basic human rights. Nobody is saying black women signed the Declaration of Independence or drafted the Constitution. What people are saying is that you cannot tell the story of America honestly while pretending the labor, resilience, and sacrifices of black women weren't essential to what this country became. Okay, and let's be clear. If your version of patriotism requires deleting people's contributions because acknowledging them makes you uncomfortable, that's not patriotism. That's insecurity. And a good therapist is going to always tell you to address your insecurities, Benny. Okay, explore their root causes so you can replace harsh, self-critical thoughts with healthier emotional patterns. Okay, listen, Benny, and you know, everybody out there that feels like him, America is a complicated story. The founders, I guess, deserve recognition, but so do the soldiers and the immigrants and the farmers and the factory workers, the Native Americans, the enslaved Africans, and yes, black women. Okay, because countries are not built by politicians alone. All right, they're built by millions of people whose names never make the history books, even though there are black women's names in these history books who helped to build this country. Salute to Right Wing Watch on Instagram. They, you know, pointed out figures like Phyllis Wheatley, the first African-American woman and one of the first women in the colonies to publish a book of poetry. Okay, George Washington personally corresponded with her and invited her to visit him after she wrote a poem honoring him. Her work was used by abolitionists as evidence of black intellectual equality. Also, Elizabeth Freeman, who sued for her freedom in 1781, arguing that the state's new constitutional language, all men are born free and equal, applied to her too. She won! And the case helped to end slavery in Massachusetts. So, Benny, a nation's foundation isn't just the people who signed the papers. It's also the people whose labor made the nation possible. Please give Benny Johnson the sweet sounds of the Hamiltones.
2: Oh, now you are the donkey of the day. Ooh, you are the donkey of the day. Yeehaw.
1: It was another part, too, where he said, what was the part about, I couldn't understand what he was saying, but he was saying,
9: name an invention from a black woman. Yeah, he
10: Jasmine Crocker, right now, name an invention from a black woman, go.
12: Yeah, he said name an invention.
10: You want to watch a head explode? Name an invention from a black woman, go.
1: What's wrong with his Google?
9: I no idea, because, like, I'm looking at so many inventions from black women. Mm-hmm. Dr. Gladys West invented the GPS. Mm. Dr. Shirley Jackson, she invented caller ID. Valerie Thomas, a NASA scientist who invented the illusion transmitter in 1980. Like,
1: it was a black woman who invented the home security system.
9: Yes, that is.
1: I think it was Marie Brown.
9: Dr.
1: I think she was a nurse.
9: Nurse Marie Brown.
1: Yep, she did.
9: But it's so, Madam C.J. Walker, hair care. We got black women who invented.
1: I don't understand.
9: Home and everyday life, medicine and science. Like, they, I don't understand.
1: You just had to Google. That's it. Do your Googles. That's it.
12: All right. Well, thank you for that donkey today.
1: Mm-hmm.
12: Now, let's open up the phone lines. 800-585-1051. Where's Lauren at? We were talking behind the scenes about something that allegedly happened during a Essence conference or Essence talk. Where the hell is Lauren?
9: She coming. But look, real quick. The first black woman to invent something was Judy W. Reed in 1884. She invented the dough kneader and roller designed to mix and roll dough more evenly. All right. Handle that.
1: You said dough kneader. Dough kneader.
9: Yeah, what I said.

0: line of people taking a photo at the event. You had Monica, Anthony Anderson, Brandy, Candy Birds, and you see Tamar walk up to like get in that line of the photo. But as she does that, she stops and she speaks to Candy briefly, and Candy doesn't really give her much at all. And then
1: you saw all this?
0: Yeah, it's in a video.
2: It's in a video.
0: She gave her a video.
2: She said hi.
0: Oh, it was very like.
1: I like this.
0: Yeah, now. It was very.
1: I like close and personal.
0: No, I wasn't there. I had already left. I saw the video, but I have spoken to people that were there though. So yeah. So she speaks. She says something to Candy. Candy keeps it very brief. And then she tries to get in the line of the photos, like. They're holding hands. So she tries to like either open Monica's hand and get in the line, or like just taps it just to also acknowledge her as well too. Monica keeps it very brief and cute as well too. So people are, you know, just talking about the fact that they basically paid her dust as she was trying to just be nice. Of course, you know, Tamar has been on that, like, I don't want any issues in my life right now.
3: Gotcha.
0: Like, I'm restarting. I don't, you know what I mean? And so, they've had past things.
3: So this came out of this question we were talking behind the scenes. 800-585-1051, right? If you don't like a person, right? Or this a feeling of I don't F with you. Why speak to them, right? And the reason this came up.
2: Or do you speak to them?
3: You know, I don't speak to them. Mm-hmm. If I don't F with you, you know. You can feel
2: absolutely.
3: It. I don't talk to you. Don't look at me. Don't even come past my way. Don't reach your hand out because you did some F-ish to me.
2: Absolutely.
3: I don't want you. I don't want your energy around me.
0: But,
3: it's middle finger till you die.
0: But
3: now,
0: Envy,
3: Charlamagne.
0: But Essence was so much love.
3: It
0: and it's
3: matter.
0: Black women in music. You got Missy being honored.
3: If
0: like,
3: I don't like you,
0: you know
3: if I don't like you in Queens.
2: Damn
3: thing. If I don't like you in Queens, I ain't going to like you in New Orleans.
2: It don't matter where we at.
3: But the reason the question came up is because Charlamagne. If somebody doesn't like Charlamagne and he's in a room, Charlamagne still speaks. Hey, how you doing?
0: Yeah.
3: God bless you.
2: Yeah.
3: That's not me.
0: But to be fair, Candy spoke.
2: And he be even asking about their parents.
0: Like, what? Candy spoke. She kept it cute. Go ahead.
2: Go ahead.
1: First of all, there's only a few people I really, really, truly don't like. And if I'm in the room with them, then I probably don't really have an issue.
3: You nod your head. You say hello. You speak.
1: Yeah, because it's just like most of the time, people don't be having that same energy in public.
3: Nah, nobody ever has that same energy.
1: But there's nobody. There's only a couple of people on this planet I really, truly don't like.
3: Yeah, but I don't even want that energy. Like,
1: if I'm in the same room with them, my life has gotten very terrible, guys. I just want y'all to know.
2: Oh, my God.
1: I mean, man, there's no reason for any of my
2: ops
1: to be in a room with me.
3: Touche.
1: Why would you ever be in a room with me?
2: Listen,
3: that's crazy.
2: Listen,
0: we saw your ocean. They ain't in the room with you. We saw you in the ocean, baby.
3: 800-585-1051. If you're in a room with somebody you don't like it, everybody's being cordial, do you speak? I don't. Simple. Well, let's discuss. It's The Breakfast Club. Good morning.
4: The Breakfast Club.
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6: For 44 News, I'm Ben Laufer. Here's a look at some of the top stories that we're following for you on this Tuesday, July 7th. The Vandenberg County Coroner has now identified the victims of the deadly crash on I-69. Officials say Dakota Campbell of Dale and Robert York of Elberfeld were both pronounced dead at the scene. A GoFundMe has since been launched to support the family of Dakota Campbell. Organizers describe him as a devoted father, friend, EMT, firefighter, and Army and Navy veteran. That fundraiser says donations will help cover funeral expenses. Evansville police are launching a new high-tech tool to help officers respond to emergencies faster. The department's drone program will allow trained pilots to deploy drones within seconds of a 911 call, giving officers a view of the scene in as little as 70 seconds. Those drones feature zoom and thermal cameras to help locate people, identify hazards, and improve safety for officers. The one-year trial program begins this summer. An Evansville man is facing several charges after an incident at the Civic Center on Monday. The Vandenberg County Sheriff's Office says Anthony Williams entered the Civic Center, stole a card reader, and exposed himself to the water department. Deputies say Williams admitted to stealing the card reader and had

0: has been charged with theft, battery, and public indecency. He was booked in the Vandenberg County Jail and has been banned from the Civic Center. And a major change is coming to one of Evansville's most historic landmarks. The EVSC School Board approved a project to replace historic Bossy Fields grass with artificial turf. That project is expected to cost around $2.1 million and will also include upgrades to the field's drainage system. Construction is expected to begin after the Otters wrap up their season. Those are some of the top stories we're following. You can find these stories and more over on our website, WEVV.com. Have a great Tuesday, Tri-State. For 44 News, I'm Ben Laufer.
1: The Fair Housing Law prohibits discrimination in the sale, rental, and financing of housing-related transactions. The Human Relations Commission promotes non-discrimination and works to ensure fair and equal housing opportunities for all. Any actions or omissions taken because of race, sex, color, religion, disability, familial status, or national origin that restricts your housing choices is unlawful. If you believe that your rights have been violated, contact the Human Relations Commission at 436-4927. This announcement was funded through the City of Evansville's Community Development Block Grant.
2: Drive time. Meditation.
3: This meditation is brought to you by the Lion Street Church of Christ, 756 Lion Street, Evansville, Indiana.
4: We live in a world of great variety. Every day, we are presented with choices. Many of the decisions that we make are important, and some are not. The decisions that we make have a lasting impact on our lives as well as the lives of those around us. The question becomes, how do we make a decision that will honor the Lord and produce positive results for us and those around us? We must decide, first of all, to decide. For James says that a double-minded man is unstable in all his ways. The book of Revelation says, I know your works, that they are neither hot nor cold. I would that thou would be hot or cold. So then because thou art lukewarm and neither hot or cold, I will spew thee out of my mouth. So the first decision is to make a decision. A double-minded man is in a mode of indecision. He is unstable, meaning he's rocking back and forth. He's swaying more by his circumstances than his decision power. This type of person usually makes decisions according to how he feels. The moodier they are, the more indecisive they become. God is not pleased with an indecisive person. He wants us to make a choice one way or the other.
2: Drive time. Meditation.
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0: JNV, Just Hilarious, Charlamagne Tha God. We are The Breakfast Club. Lauren Rose is here as well. If you're just joining us, we're asking 800-585-1051. If you don't like somebody and you see them, do you speak or do you just leave it alone? Now, this conversation was, it came out of, this is not exactly what happened, but it came out of Essence. They did a women's empowerment conversation.
1: Mm-hmm. It was they brought back the Black Women in Music event. So they closed it. That was a brunch on Sunday. They closed out the weekend with that. And there's a video of a bunch of different people, Brandy, Monica, Candy Burris, Anthony Anderson, and Tamar Braxton is in the video as well. Missy Ellis in the video too. Tamar's trying to get into the line of like the photos that they're taking, and she comes up and she speaks to Candy, and Candy just keeps it very, very brief, very cute. And then Monica like really doesn't really say much to her, doesn't really acknowledge her much, and people are talking about the fact that she was trying to like either get in the line to take the photos with them or what, but Monica didn't break that handhold to let her into the line. So
2: one hand,
1: people are like,
2: one hand with Candy,
1: is there issues? Is there
2: Monica.
1: Not issues? And they're pointing to old things, but I think they kept it cute. Like, I mean, what you want them to do?
0: So now, what about you, Jess?
2: I mean, listen, it depends. It depends on what you did. You know what I mean? Well, most of the time, I don't like you. I'm not going to say nothing to you. You know what I mean? Like, I don't have to speak to you. It's cool for us not to deal with each other and don't say nothing to each other. That's more professional. That's a suitable way to go about it. But like, if you come up to me, you know I don't like you. We don't like each other. You come up to me like, hey, I want to have a conversation. Let's talk about what happened. All right, I'm open to that. Now, whether or not we sort it out right then and there, okay, cool. But for the most part, no. If I'm not walking up to
0: I'm not talking.
2: If you said some foul-ish, I'm not going to speak back.
0: If you said some foul-ish, I'm going to pull you to the corner and we're going to have a conversation.
2: Yeah.
0: I don't mind a conversation, but I'm not going to sit there and
1: have a conversation.
2: So if somebody that you don't
0: have a conversation
2: like,
0: with everybody. Yeah. If somebody says something to me, I'll pull you to the corner. Let's have a conversation.
1: I'm not against that, but the only thing is that you don't know how it's going to go sometimes.
0: It is what it is.
2: That's what I'm saying. I may not get it sorted out right there, but say, Vance is in essence, somebody that you didn't like came up to you. Yo, can I talk to you for a minute? Like, I just want to holler at you about whatever it is I did or whatever, and y'all chop it up, talk. Y'all ain't got to be friends, but now it's not F him for life. It is, all right, we called you.
3: I mean, there's only a few people in my world that I'm like, F them for life. You know what I'm saying? But also, I'm not a fake person. So I know if I've said something about you over the years and I remember saying it about you, I'm not about to walk up to you and try to.
1: You don't remember a lot.
3: Yeah.
1: Yeah,
3: I don't remember a lot either.
1: You don't either.
2: I know. I don't. I don't know if somebody likes me. It depends on the day
1: and the time. But I think it's nothing wrong in this type of setting. Like, especially y'all know all these cameras is on you. Just get through it. Like, what you gonna cause a scene for? This is viral.
0: If my people don't mess with you, I don't F with you either.
2: Yeah.
0: Like,
2: it depends.
0: I was supposed to do something in Essence, right? Mm-hmm. Lauren said, curse this dude out in the club, right? And because she cursed the dude out in the club, I did not work with the dude. And I didn't even know the dude.
3: Oh, yeah.
0: Just because you cursed the dude out.
2: Didn't even know if the dude was wrong or not.
1: Yeah. Who I curse out?
3: One of your old hoes?
1: Don't ever play me like
2: down
1: that.
2: Down in New Orleans?
1: I don't have old hoes. I know. I don't know who you talking
0: cursed
1: about.
0: Cursed this dude out.
3: No,
0: I needed the dude for something because she cursed him out. I was like, I ain't going to mess with him.
2: Oh, you needed him for something too.
1: It was all fresh and new. I was V-car before I met my man right now.
0: Who you cursed out in the club?
1: I didn't curse him. Are you talking about the boy that walked up to say hi? My friend's ex?
3: Did you just say you was a what?
2: A V-car.
1: Nobody before this relationship matters and there's nothing to talk about.
2: So he was a virgin. She was a newborn virgin before her man now.
1: Nothing matters.
3: Oh,
2: so yeah, that's a V-car.
1: Nothing matters. And there's nothing to talk about.
0: But I don't know why we spend the time.
3: You gotta get baptized with no drawers on.
1: First of all, I didn't use a curse word at all when I spoke to him.
0: Yes, you did.
1: I did not use a curse word. No, June was sitting right next to me.
0: We in the club. She cursed this dude out crazy.
1: I didn't curse
0: After the dude just said, yo, Envy, I'm gonna come to the thing because he's a barber. I'm gonna cut your hair tomorrow.
1: Talking about the same guy.
0: So I say, I bet. She cursed him out in the middle of the club.
3: That's one of your old homies?
1: No. It's one of my sisters.
3: Oh, that's when I gave you the haircut.
1: Shut up.
3: You haven't forgave him since. I'm with you on that.
1: No.
3: I'm with you, Lauren.
1: One of my sisters is her ex-boyfriend.
3: It's up for him forever.
1: And he was a horrible ex-boyfriend. Like, I mean, bad. And I've never met him in person. And horrible. And he came up to me and said, hey, I'm such and such's ex. I said, oh, hi, not the ex. And then I just started naming all the stuff.
0: It's a club. In the middle of the club, she's cursing him out. I'm like, you know what? I didn't use a curse word.
2: And he was a polygamist.
3: I don't even know you and I hate you.
0: I don't even know you and I hate you.
3: I'm with you, Lauren.
1: Yeah.
3: Stand on business.
2: Love is blind.
1: I didn't know you were going to work with him, Envy, though. I probably would have kept the list a little shorter. My bad.
3: What he said about cutting your hair, it was just a little shorter. He just kept going and going and going, and now we just getting back. Getting back, Lauren.
1: Envy, you're so solid.
0: Hello, who's this?
4: This is Sonia in Houston.
0: Hey, Tanya from Houston. Talk to us. What's your thoughts?
4: If they speak to me, I will speak and keep it cute. But other than that, I won't even establish eye contact.
0: I'm with you. But I ain't. I probably ain't speaking back. But thank you, Mama. Hello, who's this?
5: Leroy from Charleston.
0: Leroy, what's up, Leroy?
3: 843, what's happening?
5: What's happening?
0: Talk to us, Leroy.
5: Yeah, no. If it's somebody I don't like, they did something to me, like real bad. And with that being said, I'm not gonna holler at you. I'm not gonna speak to you. If I got your phone number, it's blocked. We on social media, you're blocked. Don't holler at me. I ain't gonna holler at you.
0: Okay. Thank you, brother. Hello, who's this?
6: Karen,
0: good morning. Talk to us. What's your thoughts, Karen?
6: So, my name's Kira, but yeah, I'm in the military, so we have to be professional at all times. Mm-hmm. I'm a chief in the Navy, and we have to be professional all the time. And so, I have to speak to people that I don't like a lot of the time to get things done. It's just the way it is. So, yeah, I believe it's okay to speak to people when you don't like them. Like, I'm going to say hi. I'm going to say good morning. I'm going to put a smile on my face because I need you to do something. And the likelihood of you doing it because I'm being nice is greater than if I just don't speak to you all the time.
3: I agree with you wholeheartedly. I think that we're conflating
2: difference.
3: Two different
2: yeah,
3: things.
2: That's yes. the difference.
3: There's people that I don't like that I can deal with, especially in the workplace. Mm-hmm. But I think we're talking about people who have actually tried to hurt us in some way,
2: right.
3: shape, or form.
2: Right.
0: Yeah, but if you do something where I think it's disrespectful, mm-hmm. or you do try to hurt me, or you talk negatively about me, I just don't need that energy yeah. in my life. You know, before I would approach it all the time, but to be honest, life is good.
2: Yeah.
0: Like, I don't need you mm-hmm. in my life. Right. Like, you know what I mean? So I let you see from the outside.
2: Yeah.
0: And I'm cool with
3: and
0: that.
3: A lot of the times I don't even mind the negative talk because these people don't be knowing us for real.
0: That's mm-hmm. true.
3: You know what I mean? And I'm not about to try to convince you either.
0: Nope.
2: Yeah.
3: But if by, you know, some strange circumstance, God decided to bless you with the honor and privilege of being in the same room that I'm in, because I don't know how that could ever happen.
0: Whoa.
3: Then
2: you,
3: like, I really
2: you
3: don't
2: already.
3: Know.
2: The bus run everywhere.
3: The bus.
2: The hell was wrong with you?
3: But if that ever happens, I'm going to say, what's up? That's just because that's my energy.
2: Yeah.
3: I always say, you know, yeah. God isn't going to, you know, judge me based off how people treat me. He's going to judge me based off how I treat people. So my energy is going to always be peace. How are you? And yeah. keep it moving.
2: Yeah.
0: Not me. All right.
2: Yeah,
0: well,
2: yeah,
0: we got the latest with Lauren coming up. What are we talking about?
1: Yes, we do have the latest with Lauren coming up, and we'll be talking about some things. But my computer
3: got nothing.
0: She got nothing.
1: My computer
0: died.
1: My computer
0: died. We'll get to that next. Don't go anywhere. It's the Breakfast Club in the morning.
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9: For 44 News, I'm Ben Laufer. Here's a look at some of the top stories that we're following for you on this Tuesday, July 7th. The Vandenberg County Coroner has now identified the victims of the deadly crash on I-69. Officials say Dakota Campbell of Dale and Robert York of Elberfeld were both pronounced dead at the scene. A GoFundMe has since been launched to support the family of Dakota Campbell. Organizers describe him as a devoted father, friend, EMT, firefighter, and Army and Navy veteran. That fundraiser says donations will help cover funeral expenses. Evansville police are launching a new high-tech tool to help officers respond to emergencies faster. The department's drone program will allow trained pilots to deploy drones within seconds of a 911 call, giving officers a view of the scene in as little as 70 seconds. Those drones feature zoom and thermal cameras to help locate people, identify hazards, and improve safety for officers. The one-year trial program begins this summer. An Evansville man is facing several charges after an incident at the Civic Center on Monday. The Vandenberg County Sheriff's Office says Anthony Williams entered the Civic Center, stole a card reader, and exposed himself to the water department. Deputies say Williams admitted to stealing the card reader and has been charged with theft, battery, and public indecency. He was booked in the Vandenberg County Jail and has been banned from the Civic Center. And a major change is coming to one of Evansville's most historic landmarks. The EVSC School Board approved a project to replace historic Bossy Fields grass with artificial turf. That project is expected to cost around $2.1 million and will also include upgrades to the field's drainage system. Construction is expected to begin after the Otters wrap up their season. Those are some of the top stories we're following. You can find these stories and more over on our website, WEVV.com. Have a great Tuesday, Tri-State. For 44 News, I'm Ben Laufer.
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1: Yes, it's the world's most dangerous morning show, The Breakfast Club. 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
0: Period. Lauren becoming a straight fact.
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1: Sometimes she have facts, sometimes she have details, sometimes she have a little bit of everything.
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6: on The Breakfast Club. Talk
1: to me. Now, I'm not going to lie, I missed that over the last 10 days.
0: What?
1: Top Dog Law ads. I really did. They become a part of my life.
2: Cowboy.
0: You didn't miss me or us. You just missed the ads.
8: The Top Dog Law ads.
1: Sure, yeah.
8: The white man.
0: All right, whatever.
1: He's not white.
0: He is.
1: Top Dog Law is white.
8: Yes.
2: He's the white attorney.
8: He is white. And he got some swag.
0: He's like 35, 36 too. He's very young, but
8: he just uses us, the black community, to promote.
2: Lucky that does the voices black.
8: Period.
2: But
8: what you gonna do for Dog Shake Shoe? What you gonna do for Dog Shake Shoe?
2: Yeah. That's lucky. That's Lucky's black.
1: I did very not know.
8: Very much.
0: Yeah, this is Mr. Top Dog right here.
1: So Lucky's like his Tinderism.
2: Mr. Tinderism.
1: Yeah, right?
8: That's him.
1: Wow.
2: Very lucky.
8: So Lauren worked for the white man. Go ahead.
0: Well, technically,
1: we all do. Yeah.
0: Yep.
1: Mm-hmm. Shout out to Top Dog Law.
8: Two of them.
0: All right, y'all. Shifting gears a bit, or maybe not on the same path, because Top Dog Law. So Big Tigger, there is a video that is circulating as of this morning. We've been talking a lot about Big Tigger. Him and his wife, Alicia, and there is an investigation into a domestic dispute. Now Big Tigger, as of last weekend, has decided to step away from the mic indefinitely until the legal dispute is settled. He is at this time not allowed to see his son because Alicia, his wife, was granted a protective order in the midst of everything being sorted out. Now, when we talked about the police reports, remember I told you guys that there were multiple police reports. One that I saw described a video of them in a studio or of some sort, or music room of some sort, which is where she fell into a door and or she alleges that she was shoved into a door.
8: Fell into the door.
0: But in the video, you see them both fall into the door, and there's a mark on her face that she posted, which sparked all of this. Now, fast forward from there, there was a conversation about text messages and a phone that had happened in one of the police reports. And now there's video of an argument about a phone with Big Tig and Alicia. Let's take a listen to the video.
9: Give me back my phone.
10: Get off of me.
9: Give me back my phone.
10: Get off of me.
9: Give me back my phone.
10: Please.
9: You don't need it. What do you need it for?
10: Get off
9: of
10: me.
9: What do you need it for?
10: Get off of me. Please get off of me.
9: As soon as you give me my phone.
10: Please get off of
9: me. My phone.
10: You're sticking my ear in my ear.
9: Sorry.
10: Get off of me. You're a man.
9: My phone.
10: Do you not see all them crying?
9: I'm not doing
10: this. She dropped. You're literally stepping on her.
9: I'm not stepping on her, Alex. I just want my phone. She can give me the phone and it'll be over. She could give me the phone and it would be over.
10: Bro, just get over her. She's going to give me.
9: I'm not on her at all.
10: See, if I was anybody else, you wouldn't be doing this.
9: If you say so.
10: Bro, just get over her. You can buy a new phone.
11: Get off of me!
10: Mr. Tigger!
11: Get off of me!
10: Mr. Tigger, get off of her now!
2: Mr. Tigger. Now. I don't condone domestic violence, and I don't think anybody condones
8: not
2: domestic violence, but that wasn't domestic violence. They were fighting over a phone, right? He did not hit her. He did not strike her.
0: Don't say they were fighting. You have to be clear about what was happening in the video.
2: They were.
0: He was trying to get the phone out of her hand.
2: He was trying
0: to
2: get the phone back from his wife. It was, he didn't strike her. He was trying to get his phone back.
8: Now listen, if I'm so hurt and I got somebody's phone, take it back, baby. Cause I don't want to be hurt. So here, take it. Why didn't you just get a phone?
0: Well,
8: why didn't you give the phone back?
0: I don't know, but
1: who was that recording? Because he was making it worse.
8: That's Alex. The tigger.
0: It sounds like a girl. Woman.
1: Oh,
0: yeah.
1: Okay.
0: Now the page that has uploaded this video. One of the videos is captioned "Big Tigger beating his wife," but again, in the video, you don't see him strike her at all. And then there's another caption that says the same thing as well too. So they're uploading it in the midst of him saying he's not going back on the radio, and you know some of the reporting. So.
2: Do you know if that's the same day as the other video that we see?
0: I do not know. And remember the very first dispute that they had that was being investigated was back in May. I did try and find out if it was or not, but I haven't heard back anything, but I do not know the answer to that question.
1: Also, man, you can't come to any conclusions based off clips. Like, we don't know any of the context and any of that stuff. So, honestly, it's just, best for everybody to shut the hell up.
2: Right,
1: but what things play out.
0: I think that's why he stepped away from his job, because he wanted to be able to calm it down so he could just figure out things behind the scenes.
2: Yeah, but when the captions say Big Tigger beat his wife, you know what I mean?
1: That's whack.
2: For a reason, right? Because it goes viral, and now a lot of people don't even watch the video. They just see the caption and say, "Oh my God, you see that video?" But that's not what that video displays.
8: And then even going back to when she first came out and said, "Like, ask my husband why my face happened," and then she came back and was like, "I never said that he hit me. I never said he." You know, it's too blurry. It's too much.
1: Crazy for years, right? Literally for years on social media, you see all these memes about what guys do or what people do when they get their phone taken.
0: They normally, if you're really trying to get in it, go into the bathroom and lock the door. Y'all can't get through the door.
2: You did that before?
0: I've done that before.
1: That's crazy.
0: Yeah. And come out that bathroom pissed.
1: Do you apologize when you don't find nothing but Bible scriptures?
8: Looking dumb. No, that was me.
1: You don't see nothing but Sarah Jake Roberts videos and Bishop T.D. Jake videos and Minister Farrakhan videos. Do you apologize?
0: Now you the way found a lady and found God. I don't believe it.
1: When you see me with nothing but cookies open trying to find you the perfect Valentine's Day gift, do you apologize?
0: No, I think you get even more mad when you don't find something. It'd be like,
1: you don't get mad at me because you ain't find nothing.
0: You got me.
8: Yeah, but it's like,
1: you want to play dumbass detective?
8: That's when he's sneaky, real sneaky. Because I used to have a nigga who is like a calculator app.
0: Yes!
8: And he would type in the numbers and it'll go to a whole different messaging thread.
0: Child, I remember one time I guessed a voicemail passcode. Oh, it was.
8: And the things you heard.
0: It was horrible.
8: Lord.
1: What was it, 1, 2, 3, 4?
0: No. It was the same. It was like a birthday. And I think it was like either his mom's or his grandma. It was just not good. But yeah. I don't even want them issues no more in my life at all. Ever again. Okay. But yes, moving on. As we wrap this up.
1: You know, I was thinking, even when Tigger said he wanna step away from the microphone, like it's hard to, you know, let this play out when it's playing out in the court of public opinion.
0: But what's his other option?
1: I don't know.
2: Well, that's a difficult thing, because when you see captions like that, nothing comes from that good, right? Because now you got to fight to change those captions. Because there's a lot of people that never won't watch this video.
0: But
2: they'll just see the caption, and people follow these stupid ass, dumb ass captions.
8: But you're guilty until proven innocent. But by then you lost everything you had, correct, and your reputation.
0: But if you take it out of social media and out of the court of public opinion, the videos and all that, in the middle of this, it's the fact that she was granted a protective order and he can't see his son right now. Mm-hmm. And there's actually the DA decided to charge somebody. So it's like, why? Did it get to that point if no one's been like, there's a lot of questions here, you know what I mean? Unanswered. Like, there's a lot of questions. Yeah. So that's probably why he stepped away, because it takes away from the business that his job is trying to do on the station he's on.
8: But I know it's hard having a platform and watching people
0: tell your story in real life. You can't see your son and all these things.
2: And the thing is, he can't talk about it because it's an ongoing court case. So he's supposed to just shut up. But it's probably better to shut up and
1: let everything play out in the court of law instead of worrying about what's happening in the court of public opinion. That's the problem with a lot of people nowadays. They're trying to, you know, get the court of public opinion on their side. If you got cases and stuff, you better worry about that court of law.
8: Being in there,
0: yeah.
8: We ain't in there with y'all.
0: Yeah, and there's a kid in the midst of all of this. That's the big thing, too, you know?
2: All right.
0: Yeah. Well, that was brought to you guys by Top Dog Law. Any accident, big or small, call Top Dog Law.
2: All right. Now, let's get to the People's Choice Mix. Get your ass up. I'm tired. I ain't gonna front. I am tired.
0: Really?
2: I'm tired.
0: That was me yesterday. I slept so, like, most of the day yesterday.
2: For 2 days, I've been flying. I would say I've been 9-10 hours.
0: For 2 days.
1: I'm not tired. I'm so refreshed.
0: Well,
1: thank you to the beautiful island
0: vacation
1: of Anguilla. Yes. Anybody tell y'all to work on your vacation? I take vacation.
8: All everybody, right. Life is set up differently, Charlamagne.
1: I know.
2: It's the Breakfast Club.
1: Thank you, God.
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finish. I like to case that, making more than 10 figures. Yeah. I'm a down. Riding with you in the spag. Only with the hitters for his girl. Here a trucker calling up his trap phone. Where you at?

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Pull up on me, it's going to be a crazy weekend. 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

0: So pop that thing.
1: Let it clap, ride this. Are you sit on my lap? Spread them cheeks, let me see that.
0: Spread it,
1: that,
0: you know
1: like
0: what I'm
1: you
0: saying?
1: Out of control. You know? That thing to your throat gets sore.
0: Yeah.
1: Bend it on down, put your face on the floor.
0: Me like
1: that
0: a,
1: to your legs,
0: you
1: can't stand. High freak with the water in the mix. Setting it off.
2: Water in the mix.
1: Yeah.
2: DJ Envy.
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2: For 44 News, I'm Ben Laufer. Here's a look at some of the top stories that we're following for you on this Tuesday, July 7th. The Vandenberg County Coroner has now identified the victims of the deadly crash on I-69. Officials say Dakota Campbell of Dale and Robert York of Elberfeld were both pronounced dead at the scene. A GoFundMe has since been launched to support the family of Dakota Campbell. Organizers describe him as a devoted father, friend, EMT, firefighter, and Army and Navy veteran. That fundraiser says donations will help cover funeral expenses. Evansville police are launching a new high-tech tool to help officers respond to emergencies faster. The department's drone program will allow trained pilots to deploy drones within seconds of a 911 call, giving officers a view of the scene in as little as 70 seconds. Those drones feature zoom and thermal cameras to help locate people, identify hazards, and improve safety for officers. The one-year trial program begins this summer. An Evansville man is facing several charges after an incident at the Civic Center on Monday. The Vandenberg County Sheriff's Office says Anthony Williams entered the Civic Center, stole a card reader, and exposed himself to the water department. Deputies say Williams admitted to stealing the card reader and has been charged with theft, battery, and public indecency. He was booked in the Vandenberg County Jail and has been banned from the Civic Center. And a major change is coming to one of Evansville's most historic landmarks. The EVSC School Board approved a project to replace historic Bossy Fields grass with artificial turf. That project is expected to cost around $2.1 million and will also include upgrades to the field's drainage system. Construction is expected to begin after the Otters wrap up their season. Those are some of the top stories we're following. You can find these stories and more over on our website, WEVV.com. Have a great Tuesday, Tri-State. For 44 News, I'm Ben Laufer.
3: 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The Human Relations Commission promotes non-discrimination and works to ensure fair and equal housing opportunities for all. Any actions or omissions taken because of race, sex, color, religion, disability, familial status, or national origin that restricts your housing choices is unlawful. If you believe that your rights have been violated, contact the Human Relations Commission at 436-4927. This announcement was funded through the City of Evansville's Community Development Block Grant.
4: The Word 120, the New King James Version of the Bible. Today, humility will go a long way in helping us to tap into the power of the living God. We need to thank God every

0: do not drink the Kool-Aid of unbelief in the living God. We need to pray to God every day with all deliberate speed in the spirit of meekness and humility. We need God's help today. Psalms 46 and verse 1 says, God is our refuge and strength, a very present help in trouble. So let us pray and encourage others to pray also. Proverbs chapter 3 verses 5 and 6 says, trust in the Lord with all your heart and lean not on your own understanding. In all your ways acknowledge him and he shall direct your paths. Look at the behavior of mankind today. Verse 7 says, do not be wise in your own eyes. Fear the Lord and depart from evil. Psalms 118 and verse 8 says, it is better to trust in the Lord than to put confidence in man, which begs the question, who are you placing your trust in?
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1: What? Donkey today for Tuesday, July 7th, goes to MAGA influencer Benny Johnson. Benny Johnson is the host of The Benny Show, which is described as an independent conservative news commentary and podcast. Okay. It focuses on right leaning political commentary. Okay. And yesterday I saw a headline that said MAGA influencer Benny Johnson says black women's only contribution to America's founding was getting raped by Thomas Jefferson.
4: Jesus.
1: Let's listen.
8: I need a name of a single black woman that had something to do with America's founding. Go. I can think of like, didn't Thomas Jefferson have like half his family, like with out of wedlock with the slaves, I think. Isn't that historic? Anyway, that's like as close as I can get.
1: Right wing watch. I'll put some sauce on that headline. I mean, Jesus Christ. What Benny actually said was, didn't Thomas Jefferson have like half his family out of wedlock? And he said that no black woman was a founding father. Okay, that was in reply to Congresswoman Jasmine Crockett's statement that America owes black women everything. Can we hear what Sister Jasmine had to say?
9: So when it comes to answering the question of what America owes black women, the answer is everything. When we think about the sacrifices that black women have made from the moment that we were stolen from our homelands and transported into this country, to the fact that black women continue to stand as the backbone specifically of the Democratic Party, we know that black women are always the ones that are doing the labor, but we are also the ones that are always the first targets. This 4th of July, I say celebrate a black woman that you know, because whether it's an invention that she made or whether it's the very democracy that still hangs by a thread right now, there is a black woman to thank for her contributions.
1: Drop on the clues bombs with Jasmine Crockett. This is why I hate the internet. Jasmine's statement in its full context makes perfect sense. And that headline compressed what she actually said into just a provocative soundbite. Okay, something to get the people going. Jasmine is correct. Black women have made extraordinary sacrifices in slavery. Black women have historically contributed significantly to American society and democracy. Black women have been the key voting bloc. Okay, an organizing force within the Democratic Party. Therefore, America owes black women a great debt. Okay. And you can say everything because of those contributions. Whether somebody agrees, you know, depends largely on how they interpret the word everything. But America definitely owes black women a great debt. Now, Benny Johnson, why did that statement prompt that headline? Okay, that type of headline that, you know, black women's only contribution to America's founding was getting raped by Thomas Jefferson. Well, that's because the internet, you know, likes provocative headlines. Okay, it's what gets the people going. All right. Benny said, didn't Thomas Jefferson have like half his family out of wedlock? The answer is yes. Okay, and it was a 16-year-old enslaved girl who was his property, and I'm sure didn't give consent. So that's how that headline could be crafted, Benny, in case you're wondering. But I want to talk about what you said in regard to the black women having no meaningful role in the founding of the United States of America, or that it's inaccurate to say that they were foundational to the country being built. Well, I think it's the difference between formal political power, like being a founding father, and historical contribution. Okay, you don't have to agree with somebody saying America owes black women everything. That's a rhetorical statement. We can debate whether it's an exaggeration. But when you respond by acting like black women had no role in America's founding or development, that's when you earn your hee-haws. Okay, see, too many people confuse having political power with creating value. Yes, the founding fathers wrote the documents. That's true. But the country was built by more than just the people who signed the founding documents. Okay. Enslaved black people, including black women, performed labor that helped build the economy. Okay. Game cocksuckers. All right. And federal infrastructure. All right. They had no political rights, but they absolutely contributed to the nation's development. As my sister Angela Raya said for years, we built this joint for free. Okay. Who was growing the tobacco? Who was picking the cotton? Who was raising generations of children? Both their own and often white people's. Okay, yes, you were sucking off the titty of black women. All right, black women were keeping communities together while being denied basic human rights. Nobody is saying black women signed the Declaration of Independence or drafted the Constitution. What people are saying is that you cannot tell the story of America honestly while pretending the labor, resilience, and sacrifices of black women weren't essential to what this country became. Okay, and let's be clear. If your version of patriotism requires deleting people's contributions because acknowledging them makes you uncomfortable, that's not patriotism. That's insecurity. And a good therapist is going to always tell you to address your insecurities, Benny. Okay, explore their root causes so you can replace harsh self-critical thoughts with healthier emotional patterns. Okay, listen, Benny, and you know, everybody out there that feels like him, America is a complicated story. The founders, I guess, deserve recognition, but so do the soldiers and the immigrants and the farmers and the factory workers, the Native Americans, the enslaved Africans, and yes, black women. Okay, because countries are not built by politicians alone. All right, they're built by millions of people whose names never make the history books, even though there are black women's names in these history books who helped to build this country. Salute to Right Wing Watch on Instagram. They, you know, pointed out figures like Phyllis Wheatley, the first African-American woman and one of the first women in the colonies to publish a book of poetry. Okay, George Washington personally corresponded with her and invited her to visit him after she wrote a poem honoring him. Her work was used by abolitionists as evidence of black intellectual equality. Also, Elizabeth Freeman, who sued for her freedom in 1781, arguing that the state's new constitutional language, all men are born free and equal, applied to her too. She won! And the case helped to end slavery in Massachusetts. So, Benny, a nation's foundation isn't just the people who signed the papers. It's also the people whose labor made the nation possible. Please give Benny Johnson the sweet sounds of the Hamiltones.
2: Oh, now you are the donkey of the day. Ooh, you are the donkey of the day. Yee-haw.
1: It was another part, too, where he said, what was the part about, I couldn't understand what he was saying, but he was
10: saying, name an invention
1: was
10: from a black woman. Yeah,
1: he
8: Jasmine Crockett, right now, name an invention from black woman, go.
11: Yeah, he said name an invention.
8: You want to watch a head explode? Name an invention from black woman, go.
1: What's wrong with his Google?
10: I no idea, because like I'm looking at so many inventions from black women. Mm-hmm. Dr. Gladys West invented the GPS. Mm. Dr. Shirley Jackson, she invented caller ID. Valerie Thomas, a NASA scientist who invented the illusion transmitter in 1980. Like,
1: it was a black woman who invented the home security system.
10: Yes, mm-hmm. That is.
1: Yep. I think it was Marie Brown.
10: Dr.
1: I think she was a nurse.
10: Nurse Marie Brown.
1: Yep.
10: She did. But it's so, Madam C.J. Walker, hair care. We got black women who invented.
1: I don't understand.
10: Home and everyday life, medicine and science. Like, they, I don't understand.
1: You just had to Google.
10: That's
1: do
10: it.
1: Do your Googles. That's it.
12: All right, Charlamagne, thank you for that donkey of the day.
1: Yes, ma'am.
12: All right, when we come back, we got the positive note and more, so don't move. It's the Breakfast Club. Good morning.

0: everybody. It's DJ NV, Just Hilarious, Charlamagne Tha God. We are the Breakfast Club. Again, I just want to salute to Essence Festival. I had an amazing time.
1: You take one non-black person to Essence Festival, and now they lose their mind. No. He can't believe what he saw.
0: I go there. I actually go every year, but usually I'm there as talent, and I'm in and out. Just do my show, or do my party, or do my panel.
2: Appearance, yeah.
0: But this time we were there for 4 days in the convention center from 9 a.m. to 5 p.m. And you just got an opportunity to see how things are put together, how it works, all the activations that are there, how much effort and energy that is put into it.
2: And so, all the love.
0: I just want to say that if you get an opportunity, definitely check it out, because that is probably one of the only shows in size that's just primarily for us.
1: Just us.
3: Black people.
1: Yes, black people. Who is us? Who is
0: primarily
1: this us?
0: Primarily for us, like I said. Primarily for us, from the activations.
1: That is crazy.
0: From BeautyCon to everything that they have. Salute. We had the car show there this year, so salute to Essence and Rich Dennis. Had an amazing time.
1: Salute
0: to
1: Tiana Taylor, too.
2: Destiny Spurlock.
0: Yeah, we had your sponsor car there. Roger Cruz car, yeah. Mm-hmm. We had Roger Cruz car.
2: Not you saw that. You didn't know
1: it
2: was
1: happening. I remember if I gave him the contact or not.
0: He didn't give me a contact, but we reached out to NASCAR and got it done.
2: Salute to
0: Currency.
1: I really couldn't remember. I saw it and I was like, I know Envy asked me, but did I get, I don't
0: know. No, you didn't get me. We reached out to NASCAR.
2: You just left him hanging.
0: You just left me hanging.
1: No, because he asked me. I was like, I don't know how to get
0: He didn't even respond. He was like, all right, I got it.
1: I really don't remember. But I was just like, but that's dope. I'm glad it made it.
0: But salute to Destiny Spurlock, who was the first black woman in NASCAR. She came. Roger Caruso's car. We had his car to sponsor by Black Effect.
2: Tiana stopped by.
0: Manny Fresh stopped by. We had Currency. We had his cars. Zion from the Pelicans. It was just a dope.
1: I know his car better be big as Zion is.
0: No, he has one of them dunks, them like big 72 dunks.
1: He better.
2: Zion Williamson?
0: Then you
1: had real food in your bodega too, right?
0: Quarter waters and candy. We gave them away free to the kids. So if kids came, we just gave them away free. It was just a touch. So we built a bodega at the car show. So it was kind of like a New York thing.
2: Y'all built it?
1: You know what I want to get on your ass about?
0: What you want to get on my ass about?
1: I seen a flyer. I was like, this dude is the most culturally appropriating person. I seen a flyer where you were pretending to be French.
2: Listen,
1: you had the colors on and everything. It was like DJ Envy representing France.
0: France versus Morocco. I'm doing the watch party. It was France versus Morocco.
1: We're doing
0: a watch party at American Dream for the French Morocco game, and I'm hosting it.
1: Had on the French colors. It says DJ Envy representing France.
0: No, it did not say representing France. No, it does not.
1: And who was Morocco? Envy. Somebody else was Morocco.
0: It was Camilo and me.
1: Man, you got to stop.
2: You about to mess up your money.
1: You got to stop.
2: Whatever you're representing, you are.
3: French is from where? French from?
0: He's from Morocco.
2: Oh, Morocco.
0: He's from Morocco.
2: Okay.
0: But that's they do the AI flies and everybody looking like.
2: I know. You look like a different light-skinned nigga every fly.
0: Every fly. Every fly. When we come back, we got the positive note. It's the Breakfast Club. Good morning.
4: What you need to do is be thankful for the life you got, you know what I'm saying? Stop looking at what you ain't got. Start being thankful for what you do got.

0: DJ Envy, Jess Hilarious, Charlamagne Tha God. We are the Breakfast Club. Now, Jess, where you at this weekend?
1: I'm in Raleigh, North Carolina. Y'all can meet me at the Raleigh Improv. We got 4 shows this weekend, 2 shows this Friday, 2 shows this Saturday, 1 at 7, 1 at 9:15, and then the shows on Saturday, 6:30 p.m. and 9 p.m. So get your tickets at JessHilariousOfficial.com. And look, on Wednesday, July 22nd and Thursday, July 23rd, I'll be at the Brooklyn Improv in downtown Brooklyn. So make sure you get your tickets for that as well. JessHilariousOfficial.com.
0: All right. And don't forget, July 25th, the car show is coming to Virginia. They just called me. The cars actually arrived in Virginia. So they went straight from New Orleans straight to Virginia. So all the cars are there already. And we got some more heading out there. That's July 25th. Kids 5 and under are free. Carnival rides, games. It's going to be a lot of fun. That's going to be the big, big, big show. Mm-hmm. So salute to everybody in the 757. Now, Charlotte, you got a positive note?
2: I do, man. And salute to my guy, Ryan Holiday. I reread Ego is the Enemy over the vacation for what seems like the millionth time. I read it like once a year. But everybody should, by the way. I encourage everybody to read Ego is the Enemy. But there was one thing that he said in the book that stuck out to me. And, it's something that I live by. Like, those who have subdued their ego understand that it doesn't degrade you when others treat you poorly. It degrades them. Have a great day.
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4: 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A million.

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4: For 44 News, I'm Ben Laufer. Here's a look at some of the top stories that we're following for you on this Tuesday, July 7th. The Vandenberg County Coroner has now identified the victims of the deadly crash on I-69. Officials say Dakota Campbell of Dale and Robert York of Elberfeld were both pronounced dead at the scene. A GoFundMe has since been launched to support the family of Dakota Campbell. Organizers describe him as a devoted father, friend, EMT, firefighter, and Army and Navy veteran. That fundraiser says donations will help cover funeral expenses. Evansville police are launching a new high-tech tool to help officers respond to emergencies faster. The department's drone program will allow trained pilots to deploy drones within seconds of a 911 call, giving officers a view of the scene in as little as 70 seconds. Those drones feature zoom and thermal cameras to help locate people, identify hazards, and improve safety for officers. The one-year trial program begins this summer. An Evansville man is facing several charges after an incident at the Civic Center on Monday. The Vandenberg County Sheriff's Office says Anthony Williams entered the Civic Center, stole a card reader, and exposed himself to the water department. Deputies say Williams admitted to stealing the card reader and has been charged with theft, battery, and public indecency. He was booked in the Vandenberg County Jail and has been banned from the Civic Center. And a major change is coming to one of Evansville's most historic landmarks. The EVSC School Board approved a project to replace historic Bossy Fields grass with artificial turf. That project is expected to cost around $2.1 million and will also include upgrades to the field's drainage system. Construction is expected to begin after the Otters wrap up their season. Those are some of the top stories we're following. You can find these stories and more over on our website, WEVV.com. Have a great Tuesday, Tri-State. For 44 News, I'm Ben Laufer.
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2: 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Also going on will be free basic haircuts. These are for students kindergarten through middle school, boys and girls. It will take place at Going Forward Barber and Beauty Shop, 1015 East Riverside Drive on Sunday, August the 9th from 9 a.m. until 3 p.m. The League of Women Voters of Southwestern Indiana, the Evansville Alumni Chapter of Delta Sigma Theta Sorority Incorporated, the NAACP Evansville Branch, Bridge and Indivisible Evansville, are holding a Get Out the Vote postcard writing party on Saturday, August the 8th at McCullough Library from 9 a.m. until noon. Come and write a postcard inviting others to vote in this election. This is a nonpartisan event and is intended to reach those who have historically not cast a ballot. Postcards, pen, and postage will be provided. Once again, this event is Saturday, August the 8th, 9 a.m. until noon, in the large community room at McCullough Library, located at 5115 Washington Avenue.
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4: 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This announcement was funded through the City of Evansville's Community Development Block Grant.

FaceTime, gotta f*** your throat. 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

0: Jack Harlow, what's poppin'? Right here on my new hip hop and R&B, 98.5, 100.7 WEOA. Tuesday morning, what's poppin'? Your girl Nina behind the mic. Today's National Chocolate Day. For all of my chocolate lovers that love chocolate cake, chocolate cookies, chocolate this, chocolate that, I don't like any of it. I've never, like, since I was a little girl, I've never liked chocolate. I like chocolate men. Okay, if you know, you know, but I don't like, you know, chocolate desserts and all of that. But if you are a chocolate lover, today is your day to shine. Go and get you something, honey. 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

0: 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The 9th annual official old school all white party. 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

0: It's Coi Leray, Better Than Me, right here on the new Hip Hop and R&B, 98.5, 100.7, WEOA. Heads up on this, Jacob's Village is going to be having their 13th annual Christmas in July event on this Wednesday. All proceeds from the event will benefit Jacob's Village, which is a safe, walkable community for people with disabilities and our older adults in our region. Now, it's going to be Wednesday at St. Wendell Catholic Church. They're going to have some yummy dinner, fried chicken, roasted potatoes, homemade dressing, green beans. Tickets for adults are only $14. Tickets for kids, $7. And remember, this is for an amazing cause. 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
1: 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If you believe that your rights have been violated, contact the Human Relations Commission at 436-4927. This announcement was funded through the City of Evansville's Community Development Block Grant.
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0: Flo Millie, Never Lose Me, right here on the new Hip Hop and R&B, 98.5, 100.7, WEOA. Looks like Evansville getting a new Dollar General. 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Again, 1277 North St. Joseph Avenue this Saturday, 8 a.m., got a new Dollar General. 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
1: Here's your community calendar. 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The community is invited to donate blood at the Celebrate Freedom Blood Drive on Friday, July the 3rd from 9 a.m. until 5 p.m. at the Southwest Chapter Office located at 29 South Stockwell Road here in Evansville. 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In addition, the increased risk of severe weather can quickly disrupt blood collection efforts. 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What's going on in Evansville the month of July? Well, glad you asked. 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p.m. July 17th, WNIN Jazz Fest and Downtown Local Jazz Walk. 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
1: Yeah.

Don't. 40, what's up, shebang? 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How do I feel to refresh? 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Yeah. 40, what's up, shebang? All of my ops, they dance. Please don't put me to the test. They tryna get back on the net. 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

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If you believe that your rights have been violated, contact the Human Relations Commission at 436-4927. This announcement was funded through the City of Evansville's Community Development Block Grant. 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
1: For 44 News, I'm Ben Laufer. Here's a look at some of the top stories that we're following for you on this Tuesday, July 7th. The Vandenberg County Coroner has now identified the victims of the deadly crash on I-69. Officials say Dakota Campbell of Dale and Robert York of Elberfeld were both pronounced dead at the scene. A GoFundMe has since been launched to support the family of Dakota Campbell. Organizers describe him as a devoted father, friend, EMT, firefighter, and Army and Navy veteran. That fundraiser says donations will help cover funeral expenses. Evansville police are launching a new high-tech tool to help officers respond to emergencies faster. The department's drone program will allow trained pilots to deploy drones within seconds of a 911 call, giving officers a view of the scene in as little as 70 seconds. Those drones feature zoom and thermal cameras to help locate people, identify hazards, and improve safety for officers. The one-year trial program begins this summer. An Evansville man is facing several charges after an incident at the Civic Center on Monday. The Vandenberg County Sheriff's Office says Anthony Williams entered the Civic Center, stole a card reader, and exposed himself to the water department. Deputies say Williams admitted to stealing the card reader and has been charged with theft, battery, and public indecency. He was booked in the Vandenberg County Jail and has been banned from the Civic Center. And a major change is coming to one of Evansville's most historic landmarks. The EVSC School Board approved a project to replace historic Bossy Fields grass with artificial turf. That project is expected to cost around $2.1 million and will also include upgrades to the field's drainage system. Construction is expected to begin after the Otters wrap up their season. Those are some of the top stories we're following. You can find these stories and more over on our website, WEVV.com. Have a great Tuesday, Tri-State. For 44 News, I'm Ben Laufer.
2: 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The Human Relations Commission promotes non-discrimination and works to ensure fair and equal housing opportunities for all. Any actions or omissions taken because of race, sex, color, religion, disability, familial status, or national origin that restricts your housing choices is unlawful. If you believe that your rights have been violated, contact the Human Relations Commission at 436-4927. This announcement was funded through the City of Evansville's Community Development Block Grant.
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0: Come celebrate the 50th year anniversary with Midnight Star. 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Before

New Flame, right here on the new Hip Hop and R&B, 98.5, 100.7, WEOA. Jacob's Village is hosting their 13th annual Christmas in July event this week. And if you don't know about Jacob's Village, it's basically a safe, walkable community for people with disabilities and our older adults. Now, it's going to be a whole lot of fun. They're going to have some good food, honey. Fried chicken, roasted potatoes, homemade dressing, and more. It's going to be this Wednesday, July 8th at

You can keep it P. Okay, bet. Stand on that. All these designer clothes, I look like a damn booster. 160. Stay true. Phone chirping in the morning. May we roosters.

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0: This is Jerome Stewart. I have a question for you. Do you know Jesus? If not, you need to. 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

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All of my ops, they this. What am I now possessed? How do I feel to refresh? Secrets I know got you stressed. Will I take those to my death? Haven't decided just yet. Yeah. 40, what's up, shebang? All of my ops, they this. Please don't put me to the test. They tryna get back on the net. I'm tryna get back in the flesh.

0: The Fair Housing Law prohibits discrimination in the sale, rental, and financing of housing-related transactions. The Human Relations Commission promotes non-discrimination and works to ensure fair and equal housing opportunities for all. Any actions or omissions taken because of race, sex, color, religion, disability, familial status, or national origin that restricts your housing choices is unlawful. If you believe that your rights have been violated, contact the Human Relations Commission at 436-4927. This announcement was funded through the City of Evansville's Community Development Block Grant.
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0: 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Before

0: Tune in to 98.5 WEOA as we present to you The Gospel Vibe. 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
4: 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I'm Brandon Wongnamnit, the new business manager for IBEW Local 16. Thank you, Paul. 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
1: Sightings from across Indiana report unidentified moments of play appearing out of thin air. 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
2: The Word 120, the New King James Version of the Bible. Today, humility will go a long way in helping us to tap into the power of the living God. We need to thank God every day for sending us Jesus. We can rejoice every day in the things Jesus said and accomplished while on earth as God in the flesh for all of mankind. To the church at Philippi, the Apostle Paul says in Philippians chapter 2, verses 10 and 11, that at the name of Jesus, every knee should bow of those in heaven and of those on earth and of those under the earth, and that every tongue should confess that Jesus Christ is Lord to the glory of God the Father. The world will have us believe, especially today, that there is no God. God is in control of the world we live in. Do not drink the Kool-Aid of unbelief in the living God. We need to pray to God every day with all deliberate speed in the spirit of meekness and humility. We need God's help today. Psalms 46 and verse 1 says, God is our refuge and strength, a very present help in trouble. So let us pray and encourage others to pray also. Proverbs chapter 3 verses 5 and 6 says, trust in the Lord with all your heart and lean not on your own understanding. In all your ways acknowledge him and he shall direct your paths. Look at the behavior of mankind today. Verse 7 says, do not be wise in your own eyes. Fear the Lord and depart from evil. Psalms 118 and verse 8 says, it is better to trust in the Lord than to put confidence in man, which begs the question, who are you placing your trust in?
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Don't. 40, what's up, shebang? All of my ops, they this. What am I now possessed? How do I feel to refresh? Secrets I know got you stressed. Will I take those to my death? Haven't decided just yet. Yeah. 40, what's up, shebang? All of my ops, they this. Please don't put me to the test. They tryna get back on the net. I'm tryna get back in the flesh. Yeah.

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0: 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The Human Relations Commission promotes non-discrimination and works to ensure fair and equal housing opportunities for all. Any actions or omissions taken because of race, sex, color, religion, disability, familial status, or national origin that restricts your housing choices is unlawful. If you believe that your rights have been violated, contact the Human Relations Commission at 436-4927. This announcement was funded through the City of Evansville's Community Development Block Grant.
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0: The Fair Housing Law prohibits discrimination in the sale, rental, and financing of housing-related transactions. 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Any actions or omissions taken because of race, sex, color, religion, disability, familial status, or national origin that restricts your housing choices is unlawful. If you believe that your rights have been violated, contact the Human Relations Commission at 436-4927. This announcement was funded through the City of Evansville's Community Development Block Grant.
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Ain't no falling off.

0: Meditation. This meditation is brought to you by the Lion Street Church of Christ, 756 Lion Street, Evansville, Indiana.
1: We live in a world of great variety. Every day, we are presented with choices. Many of the decisions that we make are important, and some are not. The decisions that we make have a lasting impact on our lives as well as the lives of those around us. The question becomes, how do we make a decision that will honor the Lord and produce positive results for us and those around us? We must decide, first of all, to decide. For James says that a double-minded man is unstable in all his ways. The book of Revelation says, I know your works, that they are neither hot nor cold. I would that thou would be hot or cold. So then because thou art lukewarm and neither hot or cold, I will spew thee out of my mouth. So the first decision is to make a decision. A double-minded man is in a mode of indecision. He is unstable, meaning he's rocking back and forth. He's swaying more by his circumstances than his decision power. This type of person usually makes decisions according to how he feels. The moodier they are, the more indecisive they become. God is not pleased with an indecisive person. He wants us to make a choice one way or the other.
2: Drive time. Meditation.
0: This meditation was brought to you by the Lion Street Church of Christ, 756 Lion Street, Evansville, Indiana.
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Yeah.

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1: 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I always see myself.

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0: 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Yeah, right.
1: Dad, I got a drink.
0: Whoa, whoa, whoa. What?
1: Soft drinks free too.
0: Yeah, right.
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0: 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And we just getting started. Labor Day weekend. 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

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I'm already knowing. She spoiled as mother.

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1: Here's your community calendar. 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You can email it to us at WEOA_1, that's the numeral 1, at yahoo.com, or fax it to 812-424-9946. 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
2: And DJ Mrs.
1: I got it on today, Mrs.
2: It's a Tie Tuesday.
1: You got to know it. I challenge anyone in the sound of my voice to wear your tie next Tuesday.
2: Come on, get real business with it. 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
1: We came to work, do two things.
2: What's that, E?
1: Play these hits.
2: And it make you
1: a winner.
2: Every time. I'm sorry.
4: You have one new message.
5: What up? This your girl, Michelle. I stay posted on the corner out of Fort Worth, West Side area. I want to give a shout out to my son, Jordan. I am so proud of him. He is starting his own business, Jordan's Traveling Store. Instead of being the candy man, the candy house, he's going to be the Traveling Candy Boy Store. I'm so proud of him. Keep up the good work, Jordan. Big 16. Let's get it. I love you. And we always post it on the corner.
4: No more messages.
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0: 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I don't do this for fun.
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0: man. 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Keep turning up. Never turn it down. Love, my G. Future Hendrix. And keep them joints coming back to back.
1: Y'all know how it is. 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
0: Who did it? Who done it? And who needs to quit it? Who was that?
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2: Okay, let's get into it real quick. T for you. So Beyonce's father, Matthew Knowles, sat down with my girl T.S. Madison, and he was talking about y'all got him messed up thinking his wealth came from Beyonce.
4: Me and my former wife, Miss Tina, y'all seen her. We owned the number one black hair salon in Houston in the 80s. Made our first $1 million. Let me talk my shit. In 1985, for all of y'all that talk shit to think Beyonce made me? No. We were millionaires when she was 81, 2, 3, 4, 5. She was 4 years old. So let me talk my shit. Headliners Hair Salon. Number one. You'll hear this number one shit all throughout.
1: Pop it, don't stop it.
2: Mr. No said, hey, I love my baby, but don't think Beyonce the one that put us on. Uh-oh. I got her mama to shop. Her mama did the work. Then I got y'all into that music industry who y'all think was funding Destiny Shy.
1: Whoa.
2: So, I mean, I ain't mad. We ain't need to know it. But, you know, shout out to Beyonce. She just dropped Morning Dew, so go stream my girl right now. You need a recap. You already know where you can go. Post it on thecorner.com. 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